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1: What's up? Hey, it's Adele. 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I mean, I think that's life, right? It happens to us all. Well, Christina Aguilera, before she was famous, she went on Star Search. She was 9 years old. She lost. She was devastated. She thought her career was over. She was nine. So cute. But less than a decade later, she had a number one.

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1: Maybe you are like me and you have a bunch of little bottles on your bathroom counter full of stuff and you're trying to use everything up, but you're at a point where you need to go out and actually buy some stuff now. 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I'm Adele, by the way. Have a great night. That's about it for me. John Tesh is coming up next, but before I go, I'm going to do the Roger Rabbit and leave you with Mark Morrison, Return of the Mac. 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

0: 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More 80s and more 90s songs weekday evenings during the John Tesh Radio Show. Here's another piece from our workplace files. Research from the Association for Psychological Science is now finding that work stress can very easily spill directly into our home life. So, if you're dealing with a demanding workload, a difficult boss, or a coworker who makes every day miserable, you are officially more likely to come home and be less talkative, less patient, and less emotionally available with your family, according to the experts. And if an employee is treated rudely at work, they're more likely to pass that hostility on to their significant other, perhaps through angry outbursts or withdrawing. Psychologist Robert Sutton, who studies toxic environments, found that when employees are treated badly, it tends to chip away at their ability to regulate their own emotions, so they end up lashing out at others. However, a good day can come home with you too. Researchers call this work-family enrichment. A win at work, learning a new skill, solving a tough problem, or simply feeling a sense of accomplishment can boost your mood at home. And that positive energy often spills over to your partner and even your kids. So the takeaway here, a power tip, before you walk through the front door after work, remember, your workday may be over, but its emotional impact is not.
1: Intelligence for your life.
0: And coming up, I'll share two ways to boost your brain power and protect it from age-related problems. These tips come from neuroscientist and our friend Dr. Daniel Amen. And protecting your brain, he says, could be as simple as standing on one leg. I'll explain this.
2: I'm

0: 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This is Feel Good 80s and 90s, weekday evenings on the John Tesh Radio Show. Here we go with some great brain intel from our friend Dr. Daniel Amen. Two quick ways to boost your brain power and protect it from age-related problems. Again, neuroscientist Dr. Daniel Amen at the helm. His recommendations, stand on one leg. Yeah, he says balance exercises and strengthens the brain's cerebellum. That's the region that controls how well we process new information and retrieve memories. So try standing on one foot as long as you can, and then switch and do the other one. In studies, people who did balance exercises increased their working memory by a full 50%. Now, that's a huge number. That is where you store short-term information. Another brain booster from Dr. Amen, read poetry. Yeah, it stimulates the brain's prefrontal cortex, which improves focus and decision-making. It also utilizes the brain's left hemisphere, which increases creativity.
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This is the John Tesh Radio Show. Okay, indulge me here. What goes through your mind when you hear workplace phrases like, let's circle back, hey, it's time to get the ball rolling, or on my radar, or let's pivot? Well, if you're like most of today's workers, you probably wish we could just skip all the workplace jargon and just say what we mean. In fact, according to a new survey of 1,500 office workers, a whopping 90% said that when they hear somebody using jargon at work, they assume the speaker has no clue what they're talking about. So what are the most annoying workplace jargon phrases? See what you think. See if you agree, disagree. Think outside the box was hands down the most hated phrase, with 1 in 4 workers say they prefer hearing somebody say, be original. Then 23% of workers say they're confused when anybody would say, let's circle back, instead of just saying, can we just discuss that later? And finally, 1 out of 5 employees say they really wish we'd all stop saying, stay ahead of the curve. Amen.

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0: 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It's Feel Good Evenings with more of your favorite 80s and 90s songs. This is the John Tesh Radio Show. My name is John Tesh. I'm here to tell you spending time outdoors will officially improve your health. In fact, natural surroundings are now viewed as being so therapeutic, they're as beneficial as a healthy diet and regular exercise without the starvation or the sweat. So here we go with how to make the outdoors work for you. Two quick tips. First, go camping, even if it's just for a weekend. Researchers at the University of Colorado Boulder found camping can improve your mood, lower blood pressure, and reduce anxiety by 45% because nature quiets the mind, boosts production of feel-good hormones, and activates the parasympathetic nervous system linked to calmness. Campers also sleep 2 hours more per night than usual because exposure to lots of daylight and natural sunsets, it helps reset our circadian clock, which produces sleep-inducing melatonin at least 2 hours earlier than usual. Here's another health-boosting move. Go barefoot outdoors. Cardiologist Dr. Steven Sinatra says direct skin contact with grass, dirt, or sand is called earthing or grounding, and it will lower markers of pain-inducing internal inflammation by almost 300%. That's because bare skin picks up electrons from the ground, which helps neutralize free radicals and relieve inflammation in your body. Your best bet, walk barefoot in the morning, because damp morning dew makes the skin-electron connection even more intense.
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0: 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More 80s and more 90s songs weekday evenings during the John Tesh Radio Show. Here we go with a mega dose of intelligence for your health on the John Tesh program. I want to tell you that you don't need a life overhaul to get healthier. You just need three energy bursts a day. Three bursts of energy. We're talking about things like running up a flight of stairs or power walking when you're late. You need three of those instances a day in which you reach a breathless zone for 1 minute. Now, the European Heart Journal studied nearly 100,000 people, huge study, and those who squeezed in 15 minutes of heart pumping activity per week significantly improved their health and longevity. That's because bursts of activity lower inflammation. The study subjects who incorporated breathless moments into their day had a 60% lower risk of dementia and diabetes and a 46% lower risk of early death from any cause. So remember, you need to get three energy bursts a day for 1 minute apiece. And I will too.
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0: Coming up, I'm going to tell you about the latest wedding trend. 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

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This is Feel Good 80s and 90s, weekday evenings on the John Tesh Radio Show. You may have seen this on the news. Sports betting and prediction markets like Kalshi are huge right now. But people are betting on a lot more than baseball and football. Now people are placing bets on weddings, not betting whether or not the

0: marriage will last. It's actually something wedding couples are incorporating into their ceremonies as the newest reception trend. Guests fill out prediction cards before the ceremony, guessing things like, will the groom cry? Who will give the longest toast? How long will the first dance last? Even will the DJ play the chicken dance or Whitney Houston next? And at the end of the reception, small prizes are handed out to the winners. Wedding planners say the trend is catching on because it gives guests something fun to do while making them feel more involved in the celebration. I get it. One company called Betting on the Wedding says nearly 30,000 couples have already used their app. Guests track their predictions throughout the reception with a live leaderboard updating as the night unfolds. The goal isn't gambling for money. It's all about creating conversation, laughter, and a few memorable surprises.
1: Intelligence for your life.
0: Coming up, if you or somebody you know is on the job hunt, stay here for a list of job interview turnoffs. The site Simply Hired asked nearly 1,000 hiring managers about the behaviors they viewed most negatively. I'll have the list next.

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0: for your next job interview, I have some need-to-know intelligence for you. According to the job website Simply Hired, on average, 250 people apply for every corporate job opening. But out of that 250, only 6 people will be called for an interview. So if you get in the door, your chances of landing the job are very high, but you need this information. Here it is, the top job interview behaviors that are a huge turnoff to hiring managers. Simply Hired surveyed over 850 hiring managers. Big survey. And these are the behaviors they viewed most negatively. Ready? Pencils ready? Number one, a lack of eye contact. Next, having unrealistic expectations about the salary. Using poor grammar is a turnoff for 84% of hiring managers. More of the biggest interview turnoffs: bad mouthing a former boss or company. Don't be lured into that. Whining, whether it's about not having a job or even how hard it was to find parking, or any gripe. And the number one turnoff for hiring managers: when people arrive late for the interview. That is an issue for nearly 95% of hiring managers.
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0: 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It's Feel Good Evenings with more of your favorite 80s and 90s songs. This is the John Tesh Radio Show. Let me ask you a quick question. Have you ever felt like somebody was watching you? Maybe you were at a coffee shop looking at your phone, and all of a sudden you could sense somebody was looking at you. So you looked up and you were right. How did your body know? Because our senses are detecting things even if we're not consciously aware of it. Take this study in the Journal of Cognitive Neuroscience. The case involved a man who was cortically blind, meaning his visual cortex was damaged in a way that prevented him from seeing, but his brain still received input from his eyes. In this study, he was shown pictures of faces, some that appeared to be looking straight at him, others looking off to the side, and although he couldn't really see the pictures, activity in his amygdala, the part of the brain that responds to threat and arousal, spiked when he was shown pictures with faces that seemed to be staring at him. Basically, it was his sixth sense picking up on something, because our brain is always on guard, wondering whether we're being watched. It's something we developed in ancient times to keep us safe from predators. And Oxford neuroscientist Harriet Dempsey Jones says, we're attuned to other people's eyes because they're so vital for communication. She says our eyes are essential when it comes to knowing when something meaningful is happening, whether an enemy is secretly waiting for us or somebody is interested in us romantically. So the bottom line is, if you get that weird feeling like somebody is looking at you, you're probably right.
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More 80s and more 90s songs weekday evenings during the John Tesh Radio Show. All right, my friends, here's a quick morning tip for you on the John Tesh Radio program. Next time you're not in a morning rush, sleep in a few minutes. According to the Journal of Positive Psychology, you're going to feel more positive and appreciative about your life. In their study, people who got 46 extra minutes of sleep for five nights, they felt more gratitude than those who kept their normal sleep schedule. It's because most of us don't get enough sleep. But when we do, it tends to optimize our brain region that's key to processing emotions and problem solving. Next time you're not in a morning rush, sleep in a few minutes.

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0: 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This is Feel Good 80s and 90s, weekday evenings on the John Tesh Radio Show. We're going to lean into some relationship intel here on the John Tesh program, and it's a surprising factor that can often break up a relationship. Having conflicting memories of key events. My memories are always that I was awesome. A recent study found that couples who recall past events differently, they end up having weaker relationships because they don't find the same details important. You know what I'm talking about here? For example, sociology professor Dr. Sarah Meekin says, you might think exchanging keys to your apartments is a significant relationship milestone, while your partner may just want you to feed their cat when they're away. So if you think something's important, say so. When it comes to relationship milestones, you want to be on the same page. I'll work on this myself. Promise.
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If you have a webcam on your computer or your laptop, well, you might want to cover the lens when you're not using it because somebody could hack into the camera and spy on you and you'd never even know it. Now, this is real. It's increasingly being done by suspicious spouses, nosy roommates, even criminals who can turn off the light that shows the camera's active and make recordings or stream the feed online live. And police and FBI regularly access webcams to conduct official surveillance. So how does this happen? Well, webcams that connect to the internet using Wi-Fi have their own computer IP address and password. So owners can access their webcam from anywhere in the world, say to check on the dog or make sure they turn off the lights. But most Wi-Fi webcams come pre-installed with weak default passwords like admin, which opens the doors to hackers because most people don't bother to change those passwords. And lists of default passwords are easily available online. So if your camera has a

0: 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Bottom line on all of this, if you don't want anybody to spy on you, slap a little sticky note over your camera when you're not using it, just to be safe.
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0: Coming up, what stops you from trying something new, whether it's a sport or a new hobby? Well, experts say it could be the superhero expectation, where you think you need to be great at something right off the bat. I'll tell you how to conquer that fear next.

0: 98.1 CHFI. It's Feel Good Evenings with more of your favorite 80s and 90s songs. This is the John Tesh Radio Show. Ever wonder what's stopping you from going hiking, taking up snowboarding, or joining the company softball team? I know what it is. It's fear. This also comes from Dr. Kristen Diffenbach, a cycling coach at West Virginia University. She says it's not fear of being injured. It's a fear of looking awkward or being judged, not immediately being the best or even competent at the sport in question. That's because a lot of people have what Dr. Diffenbach calls a superhero expectation, meaning if they do something, even if it's their very first time, they'd better be really good at it. I feel like that many times. Because if others think they're incompetent or not up to snuff, they won't be willing to give it another try. But Dr. Diffenbach says it's time to get past the fear of failure when it comes to sports, because doing things with a group, it's going to boost your mood and it will help you live a longer, happier life. Something to think about.
1: Intelligence for your life.

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More 80s and more 90s songs weekday evenings during the John Tesh Radio Show. All right, my friends, this might sound a little creepy, but it's something that I got excited about, and I'm going to try it. If you need some extra motivation to live your life to the fullest every day, it might sound morbid, but it could help you to have a life countdown clock. Now, this is according to Kevin Kelly, co-founder of Wired Magazine and author of the new book, Excellent Advice for Living. He says when he reached middle age, he began to take his mortality much more seriously. I did too when I had a horrible cancer diagnosis 7 years ago and made it through. Anyway, he created what's known as a countdown clock based on the latest life expectancy data, which says that men will live at least 73 years on average, while women will live to 79. Simply put, if you subtract your current age from your life expectancy and multiply the result by 365 days, that's going to give you a rough idea of how many more days you have left on Earth. Yikes, right? Yikes. Are you with me? Yikes. By the time we're around 50 years old, most of us have less than 10,000 days left to live. And knowing that can make every day feel more precious. It makes your life goals seem more important, which may provide the motivation you need to actually achieve your goals. It's worth a try, right? Or you can just say, John, I'm not doing this. I'm creeped out. If you don't want to do the math yourself, you can try these apps. Life Left. Wow. Life Left, or even worse, Final Countdown, the app.

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1: Good morning. Happy Friday. 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

0: 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We should be at 18 degrees for your high this time of year. We're hitting 20 today and into the low 20s all weekend.
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3: And Ralph is hoping to beat Gurdeep. He shared a little fun fact with you, Gurdeep.
0: Yes, Ralph, what are your thoughts on my lovely co-host, Pooja?
4: She is model material.
0: Oh!
3: Model material? Me? Are you sure you're talking about the right Pooja?
4: Yes, I
3: am. Wow.
0: Where have you seen her?
4: When I been into the Seeker app.
0: Okay.
3: Oh, wow. Oh, okay, so you didn't even see me on like Instagram where like there's filters and stuff where it makes me look better than
4: no,
3: I actually
4: I'm
3: look.
4: Not a fan of social media.
0: Okay, and it wasn't like behind a paywall or anything like that? No? Okay.
3: I told you, if this thing doesn't work out, that might be the future, but not right now.
0: It's just videos of you baking, that's all. Yeah.
3: Baking, sure.
0: Yes.
3: So Ralph, you know how this works. It's a trivia game. I'm going to give you five trivia questions. And by the way, that was very nice of you. Thank you so much for the compliment. I give you five. You got to get more right than Gurdeep.
0: You gloss over it so fast.
3: And if you do, you're going to win $100 of his money. So you do the honors. You can kick him out of the studio for us.
4: Gurdeep, go get me a framed headshot of Pooja.
0: Oh, wow. Okay, those are remarkably easy to find around here.
3: Why do you have so many photos of me, Gurdeep? So obsessed with me. Must be beside the shrine he's created for me. All right, here we go. The English mansion used as Wayne Manor in Batman Begins has a very on-brand problem. It's now overrun with actual bats. What chocolate breakfast mascot wants to eat your cereal?
4: Count Chocula.
3: Thieves in Australia pulled off a very unusual heist, stealing 800,000 bees. What fictional bear is famous for constantly getting his paw stuck in a honeypot?
4: Pooh Bear.
3: A woman celebrating her 47th birthday fell 8 feet into a sinkhole in her own backyard. Which rapper had a hit telling listeners to party like it's your birthday?
4: Not sure, pass.
3: A man returned a library book 132 years late, but luckily avoided a $12,055 late fee due to the library's fine freeze. What Cher song asks if she could reverse the clock?
4: I don't know. Pass.
3: Doctors say sixth season is officially back as the weather cools down and kids are back in school. Finish the classic medical saying, feed a cold, blank, a fever.
4: Starve a fever.
3: Okay, Ralph, we're going to get Gurdeep to come back in. See how he does with the same. Wow, poster size? He didn't ask for poster size photos. I mean, where did you get those from, Gurdeep?
0: We have lockers here, and on the inside of my locker, it used to be Tiffany Amber Thiessen.
3: Right.
0: Now it's Pooja.
3: There you go. All right, the English mansion used as Wayne Manor in Batman Begins has a very on-brand problem. It's now overrun with actual bats.
0: What?
3: What chocolate breakfast mascot wants to eat your cereal?
0: Oh, man. Count Chocula. I used to love that.
3: Thieves in Australia pulled off a very unusual heist, stealing 800,000 bees. What fictional bear is famous for constantly getting his paw stuck in a honeypot?
0: This would be Winnie the Pooh, he of shirt and no pants.
3: A woman celebrating her 47th birthday fell 8 feet into a sinkhole in her own backyard.
0: Oh, gosh.
3: Which rapper had a hit telling listeners to party like it's your birthday?
0: Which rapper... party like it's your birthday. 50 Cent. Yes.
3: A man returned a library book 132 years late, but luckily avoided a $12,055 late fee during the library's fine freeze. What Cher song asks if she could reverse the clock?
0: Turn back time?
3: Doctors say sixth season is officially back as the weather cools down and kids are back in school. Finish the classic medical saying, feed a cold, blank, a fever.
0: Oh, I don't know if I know this one. Parents were doctors. Feed a cold, starve a fever.
3: Okay, Ralph, you got 3 out of 5 correct. Gurdeep, you got all 5 correct.
0: Oh, man, the last one was a guess.
3: Yes, you were right on that one, but in the end, Ralph, you know what that means.
1: Can't beat Gurdeep.
0: Ralph, next time if you're not so distracted by Pooja's good looks, maybe you'll get more right.
4: Yeah. It's been a pleasure, guys. It was a lot of fun.

0: 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But before we get there, it's going to be a great Friday because you got the chance to win some easy money. We have Word World coming up at 6 a.m. for $100. We also have Cash Call at 7 a.m. for $2,000. 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
0: With CHI Traffic, I'm Eva Fradiscatos. Good morning. On the eastbound 401, we've got ongoing construction at Bayview and the Express in the right lane. Southbound Kennedy ramp to the east 401 is closed off for construction. Westbound 401 at Kennedy and the Collectors right lane is closed off. And the southbound Kennedy ramp to the west 401 also closed because of a collision. If you are using the south 404, the ramp to east and westbound Queensville, two lanes closed through there because of construction. And on the westbound QEW at Cawthra, the left lane is closed. That's also for construction. Concert, dinner, meeting, or night out? Choose from thousands of parking spots across downtown Toronto. Reserve your spot in just a few taps with the Click and Park app.
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0: Mother Nature, I want it that way. This is the way I want it. I just want it to be 20 degrees. Can we just stick with 20 degrees and sunshine? Because that's what we're getting today, and it's going to be a nice one.
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0: So not sure if you know this, but Fishtifer, one of the producers here on the show, is a chicken-fluencer.
3: He is a chicken salad sandwich influencer. There is a lovely radio cafe we have. There's a couple of cafeterias here on the Rogers campus. And I don't know, about 4 months ago, 5 months ago, he discovered this lovely multigrain bread chicken salad sandwich that they make and pre-wrap. And he kept coming in and going, guys, this sandwich, it's like the best chicken salad sandwich I've ever had. And he's ordering it every day. And I'm looking at it going, this is a good-looking sangy.
0: Mm-hmm. And so then you tried it.
3: So I'm like, I got to try this. And I tried it. And I'm like, this is a dang good chicken salad sangy. And then our boss tried it. And then he's obsessed with it. And then I know you're vegetarian, but then everyone started trying it. And all of a sudden, this sandwich started selling out here on campus.
0: Our boss's boss, Amber, she tried it. She loves that sandwich. Steph loves that sandwich.
4: So good.
0: So now all of a sudden, poor Fishtifer, who goes to get his sandwich, that is, by the way, dairy-free because he's lactose intolerant. So he doesn't have a lot of options. It's gone because he's a chicken influencer.
3: By his own doing. He's a chicken salad influencer.
0: So then my husband, who has nothing to do with this, says, I want to try this chicken salad sandwich that everybody's raving about on your show. And I was like, okay. So I brought one home. I also

0: took away from the pile that was available to all of you. I took one home, had my husband try it, and he was like, okay, it's good, but it's not like anything to write home about. It's not great. He's like, what is wrong with all of them? Like, why is everybody going crazy over this chicken salad sandwich?
1: It's a really good sandwich.
0: And he's like, my chicken salad sandwich is better than this. And he's like, in fact, my tuna salad sandwich is even better than that. You know what? I'm going to make it. And I'm going to send it to your work. And you're going to have them taste that. And then have them rave about that chicken salad sandwich. I was like, okay, this just seems weird.
1: Very competitive. It's a very good insight into
0: nobody call. Asked you, but yeah. Okay. And so he actually did this. He made tuna salad sandwiches. He got everything ready, put it in the fridge, told me it was there. And then I forgot to bring it in. Mm-hmm. And then I told him a few days later, I was like, oh yeah, I forgot. It's still in the fridge. And he was livid. He's like, what?
1: This is where he draws the line.
0: He's like, I've got to do this again. So he made it again. And I brought this in for you guys to all try yesterday. Mm-hmm. And we'll start with the chickenfluencer over here. Fishtifer, your thoughts on Paul's tuna salad sandwich?
2: All right. I mean, as you said, that chicken salad sandwich is pretty hard to beat. Mm-hmm. I did not have faith that Paul's tuna salad was going to be the one. I took a first bite of that sandwich and it changed my life.
0: Okay.
2: Paul's tuna salad is a 10 out of 10. Like, he needs to start selling this tuna salad
0: really?
2: Sandwich.
0: Really? Wow. So he'll be so happy to hear this.
2: I would
0: this.
2: Buy a container of just the tuna salad.
1: Can I be devil's advocate for a second?
2: Yes.
1: You were getting to a point before this happened where you did say you were starting to get a little sick of the chicken salad sangy because you were ordering it so much. You actually even started ordering the egg salad sangy. Is it actually better or is it the new? Is it the new shiny toy that you're like, ooh?
2: Well, I'll let you in on a little secret. I'm not really sick of the chicken salad, but because Pooja buys them all at the end of the day, I was forced to move on to the egg salad.
1: Pooja's like gifting them to people. Can you imagine this, the kitchen staff here? They're like, why is there a run on chicken salad sandwiches?
0: Yeah, she's got like four in her bag.
1: She's like whipping them out the window, just giving them to people.
0: My nanny is also lactose intolerant, so I would buy her a sandwich.
3: She's a vegetarian, taking all the chicken sandwiches.
1: Yeah, how ironic. Steph, what did you think?
3: Okay, it was delicious.
0: Okay.
3: However, Paul, I want to try your chicken. You can't compare chicken and tuna.
1: Yeah, it's like apples and oranges or chicken and tuna.
0: Yeah. I mean, ask Jessica Simpson. She didn't know the difference.
3: I know.
0: Yeah.
3: So
0: it's fine.
1: What we're saying is, Paul, we want some more free food.
3: Yes.
1: Make a chicken salad. I really liked the tuna.
3: Me too. It was really
1: good. It mind-blowingly better? I don't know that it was. I will say it was different because Paul included a pickle, which pickle and tuna salad saying you go great together.
2: Even that was good. Paul's pickle was...
0: Wow.
1: That's the new podcast title.
0: Don't talk about Paul's pickle on this show.
1: We've got Pooja's basement hatch and Paul's pickle. I will say it tasted healthier than the one on campus here, which that made me like it more because it tasted healthier.
0: He doesn't use as much mayo, he says.
1: Yeah.
3: So he puts a lot of onion, which makes it like so flavorful. Because tuna's kind of like meh, but the onion and the pickle make it taste
0: You couldn't go near any of your coworkers for the rest of the afternoon, but you did appreciate the taste. I will pass it on again. My husband, Paul, has no business being competitive with the chef who prepares sandwiches here.
3: If he's making us food, he has every reason to be a part of
1: this. This needs to be a reality show. We need them in the same kitchen at the same time. Do it. Set it with time. Set it with ingredients. This is going to be good.
0: We'll call it Paul's Pickle. There you go.
1: Good morning. It is 5:29. It's Friday. You're here. You made it. Let's check in with Eva Fragiscados.
4: Good morning. The first weekend of fall is here and it'll be mild. It's expected to be slightly warmer for the weekend with temperatures into the low 20s and dry. Several events are also taking place around the GTA, including Halloween Haunt at Canada's Wonderland, Toronto's Oktoberfest returns, and at Exhibition Place, it's the Toronto Vintage Show. After a difficult season, Rogers Centre will be packed this weekend for the Blue Jays' final series against the Cincinnati Reds. Saturday and Sunday, it's Fan Appreciation Weekend. There will be games, prizes, and activities throughout the ballpark as fans say, see you next year to the team. Pope Leo has arrived in France for a four-day visit. It marks the first visit by a pope in 18 years. Pope Leo plans to emphasize Europe's Christian roots and discuss global issues like climate change. His visit also aims to highlight his appeals for peace.

0: and reflection on artificial intelligence. In sports, Jays face the Reds at home tonight at 7:07. CHFI weather. Today, mostly sunny with a high of 20, mostly clear tonight with a low of 9, and on Saturday, sun and cloud with a high of 22. Right now, it's 8 degrees.
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All right, it's the first weekend of fall, and man, the weather looks amazing. Even better than last weekend. We should be into the low 20s this weekend. Lots of sunshine. Great excuse to get outdoors, and Pooja and I have some fun events for you happening around the GTA. We'll tell you about coming up.

0: 37, 8 degrees right now. A little cool to start, but 20 is our high for today with lots of sunshine.
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3: All right, there's lots going on around the city, and I want to let you know about this. You know, I'm a big fan of theater.
0: Yes, the theater.
3: Now getting out to musicals, and there's one I want to put on your radar. It just opened, actually, a couple days ago. It's the Alicia Keys musical. It's called Hell's Kitchen. This is on the CAA Ed Mirvish Theater now until October 25th. We caught up with Roz White, who plays Miss Liza Jane in Hell's Kitchen, and she tells you why you need to come out and check this out if you're an Alicia Keys fan.
4: When you come to see Hell's Kitchen, expect an experience. 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It's about family. It's about mothers and daughters. It's about friendship, first love, finding your voice, making mistakes, and discovering the people who help shape who you eventually become. And yes, you are absolutely going to laugh. You may shed a tear or two, and there will definitely be moments when you'll want to get up out of your seat.
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0: So you're going to be crying and laughing, because we know you always cry, but yeah. Now you're also going to be laughing.
3: I laugh too.
0: Yes.
3: Okay.
0: That girl is on fire, and you start crying.
3: Wow, you got to all it'll take?
0: That's it.
3: Oh, gosh.
0: Okay, I want to tell you about something called the Wheel of Sandwiches.
3: Oh, that sounds delicious.
0: Cancel your lunch plans. This is actually not for this weekend. It's for Tuesday. Mm-hmm. And this is all part of Ziploc and Too Good To Go. 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
3: I thought there was no such thing as a free lunch.
0: 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It's going to land on a Too Good To Go restaurant partner's dish. 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
3: A free sangy. Sign me up. Okay. The CHFA Now Toronto is happening this weekend. You're like, what is that? That is the Canadian Health Food Association exhibition. It is

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4: The CHY traffic, I'm Eva Frajescatos. On the eastbound 401, east of Bayview, the transfer lanes, the collectors closed off for construction. East 401 at Warden, collectors, three left lanes are closed for construction. Westbound on the 401, west of Kennedy, collectors, the right lane is closed. And then that's all because of a collision. And then southbound Kennedy ramp to the west 401 also shut down for that collision. So keep an eye out for that. It's also slow west 401, west of Dixie to here, Ontario, in the collectors. The two right lanes remain closed off. That's all because of ongoing construction. 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
7: It was over before it started. 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Yeah, it happened to me. And I went from being super excited to super deflated. I'll tell you what happened right after Spice Girls.

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2: Okay, so you guys know that I dabble a little bit in acting as a side hustle.
0: You
2: right?
0: are an international superstar.
2: Okay.
0: You starred in Netflix's number one series that everyone was watching around the world.
2: I'm going to amend your statement. I had a very small role in the number one Netflix show this summer. I didn't star in it. It's like if you blinked, you missed me.
0: You're our star.
2: Okay,
0: thank you. That's the way I watch it.
2: I appreciate you being my
0: I don't even care about the story. I'm just like, there's your name.
2: Rewind.
0: He's there.
2: My mom watched it and goes, you weren't in it. She's like, I didn't see it. I go, Mom, episode two, pause it at this. She's like, I didn't see you. Oh, gosh. Okay, so I've been doing this for like 10, 15 years. It's small roles in movies and TV shows where I play a reporter or news anchor, that kind of thing. So it's not really like I don't fancy myself an actor because I literally just like summon our reporter days. Like you can do the same thing where you just, you know, you're on a scene and that's the part of my brain I go to.
0: It feels easy for you to put on that performance, if you will, because you've done it.
2: Yes. It doesn't really feel like acting. So anyhow, I tell you that disclaimer because I got an email from my agent yesterday. And I always get excited when I see something pop in from my inbox, because it's either an audition, which you submit online, or it's like a follow-up to your audition, like, hey, they liked you, they're considering you, whatever. And these gigs are rare. I land maybe one or two a year, so it's pretty exciting when you get one.
0: I feel like, and we could talk about this another time, but I feel like there's a whole thing behind the auditioning process, because it's not as simple as you think you land it and then you get it. That's not how it works. I feel like even when you think you did really well, they're looking for something particular, so
2: Central
0: it's hit
2: Casting
0: or miss.
2: Is usually look, they have something in mind. There's been times where I thought I have rocked an audition, and then you hear it's crickets, you hear nothing. And then there's ones where like, I was like, I don't think I was very strong in that or very convincing. And then you book the role. It's like, what?
0: Yeah.
2: So, and it's since COVID, it's all online. You submit them. It used to be in person in front of the casting agent. Now you shoot it in front of a white wall. You submit it in and then you hear something or not. So I get an email from my agent. I see that. I go, amazing. Okay. What does this say? And I open the email and it says, you've landed the role in this show. Congratulations.
0: What?
2: So I'm like, yes, okay, I booked, and I haven't, have I booked anything this year? I think I've booked one this year, so I'm like, okay, sweet, great, number two roles, this is fantastic, little fist pump. I hop in the elevator to go take coffee for a walk because I'm feeling spry. I'm like, all right, let's go get our steps in. From the time I got the elevator, and my elevators are a bit slow, to the time I got downstairs, another email pops into my inbox. And by the way, it said you're shooting Tuesday, so I'm like, okay, this coming Tuesday, I'm shooting the role. Check this other email from my agent. I'm thinking, oh, this will have some more details.
0: Mm-hmm. Like wardrobe or something?
2: Yeah, like this is when you got to do your fitting, whatever. I get to the bottom of the elevator, see here the email. I open it up and the email says, sorry, your scene's been cut. You're out.
0: What? What did you do, man?
2: I go, what? I emailed her back laughing. I was like, LOL. I go, that's the fastest I've ever booked and then lost a job. Like something I said. And sometimes these things just happen. They're constantly changing things. In that 5 minutes, they cut my scene.
0: Wow. What do you think? What do you think it was?
2: I don't know. All I could do was laugh, though, because I'm like, what? What happened? How long was I in that elevator? Was it Severance, like the show where like you get in the elevator and you're in a different world?
0: And you can't help but be reflective and go, could I have done something different? Like maybe, I don't know, stopped on a different floor?
2: Yeah, like, honestly. So I'm like, okay, it was over before it started.
0: Wow. I hope you didn't make the mistake of when you got to the bottom of the elevator just talking to people, random people going, hello, Gurdeep Ahluwalia, international superstar.
2: No, this is why I need you to be my agent. Have you ever had a situation like this, a situation that was over before it started? Drop us a text at 981-981, or you can give us a call at 416-872-

0: Dave Show on 98.1 CHFI. Happy Friday. You're here. You made it. And look, go have a great weekend. We fully encourage that. The weather's great. But please make sure you're back with us on Monday because we have something very special for you on Monday.
1: Yeah, you want to be listening at 8:20 for an announcement. Now, don't worry. It has nothing to do with us, so don't get concerned. It has nothing to do with us, but it has everything to do with you.
0: Mm-hmm. Monday morning at 8:20, we have a big announcement. This is a positive thing. We think you're going to love it, and it's something you're going to want to get in on as well. We can't share more right now, but this is going to be Monday morning at 8:20. Something very exciting that we've never really actually done here.
1: That's true. This is a first for the Pooja and Gurdeep show as well. So very excited about that.
0: We will see you here Monday morning for the whole show, but especially at 8:20. Okay, we have Word Whirl coming up for $100. Right now, let's get a news update with Eva.
2: Good morning. Concerts, festivals, and more are happening around the city for the first weekend of fall at Canada's Wonderland. Halloween Haunt kicks off tonight at the RBC Amphitheatre. Shaboozey will perform, and on Sunday, it's the 15th Toronto Garlic Festival. Temperatures are expected to be mild this weekend with daytime highs of around 22. There are growing concerns about an increase in hate crimes. Durham Region's police chief says two separate arrests were made this week, one for a 19-year-old Whitby man who was charged after allegedly threatening online to carry out a shooting at a synagogue, and a 57-year-old Whitby man was charged in connection with social media posts promoting anti-Muslim hatred. The Pope is in France for a four-day visit, marking the first papal visit in 18 years. The pontiff was met by President Emmanuel Macron and is expected to discuss climate change and artificial intelligence. Upwards of 1 million people are expected to turn out to see him during his visit, and thousands of police and military personnel have been deployed for security. In sports, Jays face the Reds at home tonight at 7:07. CHFI weather. Today, mostly sunny with a high of

0: hard to say, but it is so fun to play. And we've got $100 on the line because we're getting winners. It's a 50-50 chance, though.
1: That's right. It's real simple. Pooja is going to pick a word. I'm going to pick a word. Then we'll whirl it up. And if it lands on the word or the team you pick, you win $100. If not, we'll take that $100 and we'll add it to Monday's jackpot and make it $200. We don't want to make you think too hard this early.
0: Yeah, if you want to play, all you got to do is text WHIRL. I know it's not a word you spell often. It's WHIRL, so spell out WHIRL and your full name to 981981, and we could be calling you to play.
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0: Our friends at Women's College Hospital have been opening doors for women and pushing healthcare forward since 1883. Today, Women's College Hospital continues to challenge the status quo and help shape the future of healthcare for women and everyone. And now we have the opportunity to be a part of that.
1: Women's College Hospital began at a time when women were excluded from medicine, creating opportunities for women to learn, practice, and lead in healthcare.
0: That same drive has continued for generations. 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
1: Today, Women's College Hospital continues to address gaps in research and care that have too often been overlooked, while developing new approaches with the potential to improve healthcare far beyond our walls.
0: And you have the opportunity to be a part of meaningful change, supporting Women's College Hospital as it continues to challenge the status quo and help shape the future of healthcare for women and for everyone. You know, this work is really important. It matters. And Women's College Hospital has had a long-standing role in moving healthcare forward for women.
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12: The CHY traffic, I'm Eva Fragiscados. On the eastbound 401, east of Bayview, the transfer lanes to the collectors closed off for construction. East 401 at Warden, collectors, three left lanes are closed for construction. Westbound on the 401, west of Kennedy, collectors, the right lane is closed. And then that's all because of a collision. And then southbound Kennedy ramp to the west 401 also shut down for that collision. So keep an eye out for that. It's also slow west 401, west of Dixie to here, Ontario, in the collectors. The two right lanes remain closed off. That's all because of ongoing construction. Buy a package to the Bahamas, save on the second traveler. 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
15: 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Easy money in a very easy game called Word Whirl. We're going to be calling our player and playing with them next.

0: Friday, and we have Caroline from Waterdown who's playing with us for the first time. Hi, Caroline. How are you?
1: I'm good. How are you?
2: Caroline, I have to know, are you a coffee drinker?
1: I am.
2: Okay, because, you know, we're pretty excited in the morning. We love our jobs. I think you can hear it in our voices.
1: I can.
2: But I hear you, and I go, wow, someone is up. It's just after 6 o'clock, and you are, like, excited for the day. Is it the coffee, or are you just always like this?
1: I'm a morning person, and I'm on my way to the gym right now, so.
0: Wow. Have you ever considered hosting a morning show? Because being a morning person is, like, 95% of the job.
1: I would love to do it.
0: Okay.
2: Wow.
0: Gurdeep and Caroline in the morning. Has this, a nice ring to it.
2: This is your audition, Caroline. No pressure.
1: Awesome.
2: But you are on your way to work, or you said to go work out?
1: Yeah.
2: That's
0: nice.
2: So nice.
0: Oh, I love that. You're up early, crushing a Friday workout. It's going to be a great weekend. Terrific weather this weekend. Caroline, I'm actually heading out of town this weekend. I do an annual housemates reunion. My McMaster housemates and I. We get together, oddly, and when I tell people I do this, they're like, oh, so you're going to Hamilton? I'm like, no, I'm going to Belleville, because one of my housemates, Tim, is a teacher, and he has a beautiful house in Belleville, so he hosts us every year.
2: How long ago did you graduate from McMaster?
0: 20 years ago this year.
2: Wow.
0: Isn't that crazy? Yeah,
2: yes.
0: 2006. 8 of us lived in a house, but 7 of us are very close. We get together. So I'm going to be jumping on the 401 East early this morning after the show, and I'm a little worried that even though I'm leaving early, I'm going to get stuck in traffic. Because it always happens.
2: It's inevitable. Yeah, you're going to. And it's a nice weekend, so people will still be going to the cottage. Okay, then I'm going to go with speeding. Because that's what you want to be doing.
0: Really? This is your advice to me?
2: Well, no, meaning that's what you would hope will happen is you get there faster. But it's speeding doesn't pay.
0: Right.
2: I'm just going to go with speeding.
0: Okay, and Caroline, I'm going with traffic.
2: So, Caroline, which team would you like to go with?
1: I think you're going to go with traffic because I think it's inevitable.
2: Yeah.
0: Right. And you know what it is? It's the weather, right? Because everyone's going to try and sneak in one more nice weekend at their cottage. So, yeah. 401 East,
1: sure.
0: Anyone heading towards Peterborough, Kawartha, I'm going to be sitting in that.
2: That's so true.
0: Mm-hmm.
2: Okay.
1: For sure.
2: Caroline, why don't we go ahead and whirl up our words and see what happens?
3: Traffic.
2: Speeding.
0: I sound attractive.
3: Traffic.
0: Yeah!
1: Yeah, that's awesome.
0: You just won $100. What are you going to do with it? I mean, you can't do much, but what are you going to do with it?
1: Put it in my gas tank, probably.
0: There we go. That's
2: nice.
0: One fill-up, I hope.
1: Yes.
2: Well, Caroline, you did great. We'll get back to you. Our people will call your people on the audition. And thank you so much for listening to the Pooja and Gurdeep Show.
1: That's amazing. I hope you guys have a wonderful weekend.
0: Have a great workout. Bye-bye.
1: Thank you. Bye-bye.
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0: Pooja, are you familiar with the phrase poo-poo for juju?
2: You just made that up. That's not real. Stop. It's Friday. I'm going to just be gullible because I'm tired. No.
0: I just snorted. I'll explain why poo-poo for juju
2: was not real.
0: It was trending online yesterday.
2: What?
0: I'll tell you why.

0: 619, 8 degrees, a chilly start, but it is going to be beautiful today. 20 degrees and a lovely weekend.
1: The Daily Double
2: with Pooja and Gurdeep.
0: We got two stories you need to know. Pooja, what you got?
3: So we know that people sometimes pad their resumes, sometimes even flat out lie about their work experience. But now LinkedIn is cracking down on those liars. With some new features that will basically allow you to rat on people if they're lying on their LinkedIn page. Believe it or not, people fake their identities, their work history, their education.
0: Their identities?
3: Yes.
0: On being profile. Somebody else?
3: Apparently, AI has made it just easy to be able to make it look more convincing that you can even have a fake paper trail.
0: Well, yeah. AI. I mean, we just saw Steph as a construction worker on ChatGPT. She could have a whole new profile.
3: It's so true. And I don't know if you heard this story, but recently a group of North Korean IT workers, they built this fake LinkedIn profile. They landed jobs at Fortune 500 companies in the U.S., and then they used it as a scheme to funnel millions of dollars into their military programs in North Korea.
0: What?
3: Yeah. So here's what LinkedIn is doing. You can now vouch for a former colleague. So think of it sort of like a verification badge where you confirm that you worked with them and then
0: they're real. I know this person.
3: Yes.
0: Et cetera.
3: So that way employers know to look out for that to make sure that you're legit. They're going to be also flagging accounts that seem fake. They're going to be removing a lot of those profiles. I guess a lot of employers are complaining these days that in the age of AI, they're being inundated with resumes that are already, like, AI's already doing it for them, but they cannot figure out who are the good candidates versus what's just, like, you know, some slop that's landing on their
0: AI
3: desk.
0: AI slop. Man, I am glad I'm not on LinkedIn.
3: Yeah, I don't really, I'm not that active on LinkedIn.
0: No, I mean, if when we're unemployed and AI replaces us, we will have to get on LinkedIn.
3: We will be, yeah. Maybe if you say more things like poo-poo for juju.
0: Yes, okay, let me get
3: that
0: to that.
3: Help
0: good
3: you.
0: Segue. So I'm talking Toronto Tempo. They wrapped up their inaugural season last night. Obviously, a lot of support for the Tempo, right? I mean, the fans, we saw them coming out. It is loud. It is boisterous.

0: It's a great atmosphere, and we love to see it. They lost last night to the Connecticut Sun, 95-81. Toronto finished their inaugural season with a record of 11 wins and 33 losses. Despite the support, it was a tough season, right?
1: Yeah.
0: That's a lot of losing in a short season. It was actually, believe it or not, a really important game to lose. Connecticut and Toronto were fighting basically for the last place position in the league. So if we had won, Connecticut would have finished last and we would have finished second last. This matters because of lottery odds, Pooj. You're familiar with the draft lottery?
1: Yes,
0: yes. You know, generally, the worse you do, the higher percentage odds you get at the number one pick. So the loss for Toronto improved their lottery odds to land the number one pick in the 2027 WNBA draft, which takes place in April. So we are now tied with Connecticut for the best odds at the number one pick at 29.5%.
1: Okay.
0: Pretty good chance. One in three shot we land the number one pick. Now, as you're trying to finish last and tanking, there have been slogans that have come up that have been sort of thought of through the years to try and get the player who's going to be number one. When the Edmonton Oilers were trying to lose in 2012 for Nail Yakupov, the slogan was fail for Nail.
1: Oh,
0: right?
1: Okay, I get it.
0: Andrew Luck, the quarterback for the Indianapolis Colts, when they were trying to lose to get him, it was suck for Luck.
1: Oh, okay.
0: Taylor Hall went number one to Edmonton, it was fall for Hall. Andrew Wiggins went number one. It was Riggin for Wiggins.
1: Okay.
0: Right?
1: I do remember that one, actually.
0: Okay, now you see where I'm going with this. So the top pick in the 2027 draft is largely expected to be USC guard Juju Watkins if she chooses to declare. So some online were calling last night's game between the two bottom-feeding teams a poo-poo for Juju.
1: Think.
0: A poo-poo for Juju.
1: I feel like it's a bit of a stretch.
0: I mean, it's a hard one. It's got to play off the name.
1: All the other examples made sense. And then you got to poo-poo for Juju.
0: It's not always easy, okay? You got to work with the names.
1: Oh, my God. As long as you don't start calling me poo-poo for Juju, we're okay.
0: I hope someone's tuning in right now.
2: Coming up next on the Pooja and Gurdeep Show.
0: I'm glad we got there. Followed it along. Okay, we have your Friday Nearly Impossible question coming up after Mariah.

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1: With Pooja and Gurdeep.
2: Okay, here it is for your Friday. A recent survey revealed a third of adults are often too embarrassed to do this.
3: Oh, a third of adults are often too embarrassed to do this. I am a little embarrassed when this happens to me, but I'll own it.
2: Yeah.
3: Same. I think you have too.
2: Yeah.
3: Yeah, this has come up actually.
2: It probably has come up on the show.
3: Yeah. What do you think that is? A recent survey revealed a third of adults are often too embarrassed to do this. Give us a call if you got a guess. What are you embarrassed about? 416-872-CHFI. We'll have your guesses coming up right now at 6:30. Here's Eva.
4: Good morning. The first full weekend of fall is giving summer. Temperatures are set to hit highs in the low 20s today through Sunday. The sunshine is expected to stick around as we head into next week. Tonight, Halloween Haunt kicks off at Canada's Wonderland. There are concerts from Shaboozey and Weezer, and the city's 15th Oktoberfest runs today and tomorrow. The Blue Jays may have been eliminated from the playoffs, but they will still be celebrated by fans at Rogers Center during this weekend's fan appreciation. The team will play their final series of the year, hosting the Cincinnati Reds. It feels like Christmas morning for Swifties. Taylor Swift dropped her Life of a Showgirl, The Encore, at midnight. The deluxe album features four new songs, Patient Zero, Pink Clouding, Cleveland, and Babylon. At the MTV Video Music Awards on Sunday, Swift is set to debut the Patient Zero music video, which stars actors Colin Farrell and Dakota Johnson. In sports, Jays face the Reds at home tonight at 7:07. CHFI weather. Today, mostly sunny with a high of 20, mostly clear tonight with a low of 9, and on Saturday, sun and cloud with a high of 22. Right now, it's 8 degrees.
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0: You've been in there for 3 hours already!
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0: impossible question. A recent survey revealed a third of adults are often too embarrassed to do this.
1: Dana texting in saying, is it asking for help?
0: Oh.
1: Asking for help. That's a great guess. Don't be afraid to ask for help.
0: No, we're grown-ups, kind of. I ask for help all the time. I need a lot of help.
1: We'll get to more of your guesses coming up after Shabozy.

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2: All right, here's your question on a Friday morning. A recent survey revealed a third of adults are often too embarrassed to do this.
3: Ooh, and we've done this.
2: Yeah, I don't think you and I are too embarrassed. Like, I feel a little sheepish when this happens, and it happens often.
3: Yes.
2: But, like, I'll own it.
3: I'll admit to it. It's true. Wes, what do you think the answer is?

0: is.
1: I don't say like receive an award or achievement.
2: Oh, so
3: too,
1: I'm just basing that on the clue because food probably gets lots of awards and achievements.
3: You think so, eh?
2: Wes knows me. Yeah. He knows.
3: Just randomly getting awards.
2: I got employee of the month. I got person who can sit down and not stand up for the longest.
3: Wow, that's good. That is good. Yeah, Wes, I love
1: when you go on holidays, you don't know what happens on that show, buddy. I'm sorry, but it's different.
2: It's true. It is different.
3: When I go away or when you go away?
2: When you go away.
1: When I go, you go away.
3: What happens when I go
2: it's
3: away?
2: It's award winning.
3: Wow, it's award winning. For specifically the dates I'm not here.
2: I'm not saying it. Wes is saying it.
3: Oh my gosh. Wes, you got it. No, I'm kidding. You didn't get it. It's not it.
1: Wow, you really set me up for failure there. All right. Okay. Have a great day.
3: You too, buddy.
1: Bye.
3: Ashley, do you have a guess for us?
4: I do. Is it like asking for financial advice?
3: Oh, that's good.
2: That's a great guess. You know, I think a lot of us are just not, we don't know stuff that we should know, you know?
3: It's true.
4: That's our age group.
2: Yeah, they didn't teach us in school.
3: Yeah, and you also got to make sure you're asking the right people. Like, I, the other day, asked Pooja if I should get a reverse mortgage, which was probably not the right person to ask.
2: My advice was, sure, why not? And you can pay for my mortgage while you're at it.
3: And then I saw you furiously Googling, what's a reverse mortgage?
2: Ashley,
4: the best.
2: It's a great guess, but not the right answer.
4: Have a great day.
3: You too.
2: Bye.
5: Okay, so we don't have the answer yet. A recent survey revealed a third of adults are often too embarrassed to do this. This is kind of a reverse hint maybe, but like this is something you might typically do on a weekend. You might be doing it tonight. You might be doing it tomorrow.
2: Yeah, but I guess you're embarrassed because you want to fit in.
5: Yeah, like if you haven't done this, then you feel embarrassed because you're like, oh, yeah.
2: Yeah.
5: I probably should have.
2: Yes. Okay, if you think you know the answer, does that help?
5: I don't know. I know the answer, so to make sense in my head, that just might sound very abstract, but let's see what we get. A recent survey revealed a third of adults are often too embarrassed to do this. You would lie about this maybe because you want to fit in, and if you are doing this, you might typically do it on a weekend.
2: Yeah, that helps.
5: Oh, man, that's wordy. 416-872-CHFI.

0: Happy Friday! More guests is coming up in your Nearly Impossible question. 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So basically every Friday now, we're going to drop a podcast called Fun and Games. Mm-hmm. And this is all the fun, silly games that we play on the show. The trivia, the Battle of the Universe, the Nearly Impossible question, which we're doing right now. 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

0: You stepped out for your morning jog, except it's not your usual morning jog. 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Then it's over. The universe seems bigger. You feel different. You feel like you have no idea where you are. Audible. Stories that speak to you.
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12: With CHY Traffic, I'm Eva Fragiscados. Westbound on the 401 west of Kennedy and the Collectors, ramp lane and right lane closed off for a collision. It's jammed up from Markham Express and Collector lanes. If you're east on the 403 east of Erin Mills to east of Mavis, two right lanes closed off for construction. South 410 approaching Courtney Park, the right lane and the ramp lane are closed. That's all because of a collision. You're going to find it quite jammed up from south of Derry. 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
15: Our nearly impossible question. A recent survey revealed a third of adults are often too embarrassed to do this. We gave you a hint. We said you would typically do this on a weekend, and maybe you do it to fit in.
16: Shannon texting in at 981-981 saying, is it passing gas?
15: What?
16: What? You save that for the weekend, Shannon? Also, you do it to fit in? Who exactly are you hanging out with?
15: More guesses coming out.

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1: With Pooja and Gurdeep.
2: A recent survey revealed a third of adults are often too embarrassed to do this, and we gave the hint you would typically do this on a weekend, and you'd do it probably to fit in.
3: Hopefully that helps. Frank, what do you think the answer is?
4: Is it dancing at a family function, like a special event?
2: That totally fits the hint.
3: Yes.
2: Might happen on a weekend and you want to do it to fit in. That totally fits the hint, Frank. It's a great guess, not the answer.
4: Thank you very much, guys. Have a weekend.
2: You too.
3: Becca, do you have a guess to our Nearly Impossible Question?
5: I was going to say, like, if you get asked if you work out and you don't, but you should be.
2: That fits the hint. That fits the hint. It's a great guess. And you lie. You're like, yeah. No, I throw weights around. Yeah, absolutely.
3: Yeah. It fits the hint about wanting to fit in. Like, if everybody around you is working out and you're the only one who doesn't, totally makes sense.
2: But it's not the answer, Becca.
5: Oh, okay. Have a good one.
2: Okay, so we don't have the answer yet. A recent survey revealed a third of adults are often too embarrassed to do this, and the hint is you typically do it on a weekend. You do it to fit in. I think we're going to get it.
3: You think so?
2: I think we'll just leave it with that. I know this is a tough one today.
3: Okay.
2: 416-872-CHFI, if you got it.

0: nearly impossible question.
1: With Pooja and Gurdeep.
2: Okay, here it is. A recent survey revealed a third of adults are often too embarrassed to do this. We gave you a hint.
3: The hint is that you typically do it on a weekend and you'd probably do it to fit in. It's a tough one today. Mike, what do you think?
4: I'm thinking trying to be hip with your kids.
3: Trying to be hip with your kids.
2: Oh, see, that's getting closer to the answer for sure. What would be something that you'd have to maybe be embarrassed about to be hip with them?
4: Oh, maybe dancing around, you know, embarrassing your kids.
3: Mm. Also, like if your kids are Gen Z, that's like the answer is anything.
2: Yeah.
3: Right?
2: Yeah. Mike, very good guess, but not the right answer.
4: Okay.
2: Tom, do you have a guess to our nearly impossible question?
5: I say help with your friends are talking about a movie that they've seen and you're pretending you've seen it and you know about it.
3: You got it! Tom, it was a tough one today. Yeah, the answer is admitting that they haven't seen a popular movie or TV show.
5: Yep.
2: Have you done that, Tom?
5: Not really. I don't go to too many movies. I usually go to sports events.
3: I'm gonna confess right here. I haven't seen The Godfather. I'm embarrassed about it. It's a classic. And every time it comes up, I sort of just shirk away from the conversation because I'm like, I don't want to be the guy to admit that I'm like, I haven't seen, because it's always like, what?
2: What?
3: You haven't seen The Godfather?
2: Yeah.
3: I know.
2: The list is long. A lot of us just have to like pretend because after a while, because there's too many follow-up questions. That's the problem.
3: The first question is, what's wrong with you? I don't know. Tom, you nailed it, buddy. Thanks for playing.
5: Okay. Have a good weekend, guys.
3: You too.
2: Bye.
5: Bye.
3: Ooh, we got there, and we have a $2,000 cash call coming up. First, let's get a news update with Eva.
6: Good morning. The first weekend of fall is here, and it'll be mild. It's expected to be slightly warmer for the weekend with temperatures.

0: Burns, and at Exhibition Place, it's the Toronto Vintage Show. After a difficult season, Rogers Centre will be packed this weekend for the Blue Jays' final series against the Cincinnati Reds. Saturday and Sunday, it's Fan Appreciation Weekend. There will be games, prizes, and activities throughout the ballpark as fans say, "See you next year" to the team. Pope Leo has arrived in France for a four-day visit. It marks the first visit by a pope in 18 years. Pope Leo plans to emphasize Europe's Christian roots and discuss global issues like climate change. His visit also aims to highlight his appeals for peace and reflection on artificial intelligence. In sports, Jays face the Reds at home tonight at 7:07. CHFI weather. Today, mostly sunny with a high of 20, mostly clear tonight with a low of 9, and on Saturday, sun and cloud with a high of 22. Right now, it's 8 degrees.
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3: It could have been an immaculate week. 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
4: Wow, you're just a lot of trauma from this week, isn't there?
3: Okay, so you know the drill. 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
1: Will you answer the cash call?
2: Ooh, it is time for a Friday $2,000 cash call, Pooch.
3: Pretty sweet on a Friday to get a $2,000 cash call, but you gotta pick up the phone.
2: It's only sweet if you pick up. It is very unsweet if you don't pick up. Let's make the cash call. Remember, you have four rings to pick up.
3: We do call from a private number, so you gotta take the call blockers off.
2: Hello? Hello? Hello?
3: Hello?
2: Oh, this has never happened before.
3: Oh, hello?
2: Hello, hello? Can you hear us? Hello, hello?
3: Hello?
2: What do the rules say about this?
3: Let's just keep trying. We'll just stay on the line.

0: until you can hear us or can actually respond.
1: Is this Pooja and Ricky?
2: Hi! Oh my gosh, that was so dramatic. Yes, it is. Are you under Niagara Falls?
1: Hang on a minute. Is that better?
2: It's better. Hi, is this Sandra Hatherley?
1: Yes, it is.
2: Oh, Sandra, we were so close to bailing on you.
0: So you know it's Pooja and Gurdeep calling. You know why we're calling?
1: It's the cast call.
2: It's the cast call! Sandra, that was a wild experience we just went on together. You just won $2,000.
1: Oh, wow. It's not 7 o'clock yet.
2: It is. It is 7 o'clock.
0: It's after 7 o'clock.
1: Oh, okay.
2: Where are you right now? Did you go back in time? What did we just hear? It was so staticky and weird.
1: Wow.
2: Wait, where are you? You have to tell us. We need to know.
1: I'm out on my walk.
0: Oh.
2: You're out on your walk.
0: She's walking under Niagara Falls.
2: Are you walking?
0: I don't recommend it.
2: Are you walking in the upside down from Stranger Things?
0: It's where there's no time.
2: Yes.
0: Okay, so Sandra, you texted in walk yesterday.
2: Wow, yeah.
0: At 10:51.
2: She's like, this is the only text word I connect with.
0: So it's only fitting that that's what won you your $2,000.
1: Oh, that's terrific.
2: Yes.
1: Thank you.
2: Well, Sandra, this has been a journey with you. We're going to leave it here. Congratulations.
1: Thank you.
0: A first for the cash flow. I don't think we've ever had anything like that before.
2: And I hope the last. That was very stressful.
0: Another $1,000 up for grabs on Monday. Now, of course, you have to be listening at this time and you have to put in the keywords because we're going to start giving those out at 8 a.m. this morning until 8 p.m. 12 chances today. Another 12 over the weekend between 12 and 6 on both Saturday and Sunday. 24 chances towards that $1,000. And don't forget, you're also in for the $10,000, which is next week, Thursday, October 1st. We do that draw.
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2: It's Friday, and you know what that means. It's another 80s, 90s feel-good weekend. And to get you set, we're trying something new here. We're Shakespeare-ing the lyrics. Yeah, you can play along at home in 10 minutes. Also,

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2: 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And London Falling will do just that. 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You won't be able to put this book down. 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
7: The CHFI traffic, I'm Eva Fragiscados. On the westbound 401 west of Kennedy and the Collectors, the right lane and the ramp lane are closed for a collision. Emergency crews are on the scene. It's slow from Nielsen and the Express. Markham and the Collectors, South 400 and Major McKenzie, the left lane is blocked with a stalled car. At the 401, two right lanes are closed for a collision. And it looks like the southbound 410 approaching Courtney Park, two right lanes and the ramp lane remain closed off for a collision. It's heavy from the 407, King Street from Brant to Portland, and southbound Portland at King Street, all closed off for a police investigation. 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
9: It's another 80s, 90s feel-good weekend kicking off at 5 o'clock with Sir Gregory Bones. And you know we like to play a game at this time every week to get you set. We're doing something new. We're Shakespeare-ing the lyrics. I don't think we're going to do too well. You can play along after Sean Desmond.

0: 729 degrees, and 20 degrees is our high for today. We're above seasonal with lots of sunshine.
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2: I love that we do this every weekend. It's 80s, 90s feel-good weekend. It kicks off at 5 o'clock with Gregory Burns. We lean into the 80s and 90s, and it's the music that's going to get you going. You can let it rip at home or going to the cottage, whatever you're doing, and it just sets the vibe for the weekend.
0: Yeah, and so we usually like to play a game just to celebrate the 80s and 90s specifically, and we're trying something new here where we're going to hear the lyrics to an 80s and 90s song.
2: However, you all know and love.
0: Yes, however, done in Shakespeare style.
2: The lyrics have been Shakespeareified. I'm going to be honest. I like kind of cheated and used Cole's notes in high school when, it's not cheating, but like I took a shortcut in high school and I used Cole's notes whenever we got assigned Shakespeare.
0: Mm-hmm.
2: So I don't know how much help I'm going to be here, but we'll work together trying to figure this out.
0: Okay.
3: Okay, so what I understand from the way Chris has done this is that it's not line for line.
2: Who's Chris?
3: Christopher.
2: Thank you.
3: You're welcome. It's not line by line. It's going to be translated. It's more of like the vibe of the song is what the lyrics, these Shakespeare lyrics are.
0: The essence.
3: Yes.
2: Vibes. Okay.
3: Okay.
2: All right.
3: Let's... Okay, so your first one is an 80s song.
2: Okay.
3: Okay. Hearken unto me, dear friends, for I am greatly perplexed. I had believed myself seasoned in matters of the heart, wise to love's tricks and disappointments. Yet upon meeting a certain person, I became transformed. Mine pulse did quicken, mine thoughts grew distracted, and I found myself grinning like a fool at court. This feeling seemeth strangely unfamiliar, despite all my years. Indeed, I feel less like a veteran of romance, and more like a nervous youth embarking upon matters of the heart for the very first time.
0: What?
2: I mean, that could be like any love song.
0: Anything.
2: So it's from someone who's, they're in love, crazy. They feel like they're a kid,
0: crazy in love?
2: But it's 80s though.
0: Okay, but something like that.
2: But isn't that like
0: every
2: 80s
0: song?
3: Can I tell them the artist, or is that too much?
2: Sure. I think we're gonna need it.
3: Okay, the artist is Madonna.
2: Give me the last.
3: Indeed, one. I feel less like a veteran of romance and more like a nervous youth embarking upon matters of the heart for the very first time.
0: Oh, like a virgin.
3: No.
0: What?

0: watch for the very first time?
1: Right. Oh, good guess. I'm trying to think of other Madonna songs, but it's not Papa Don't Preach.
0: No,
1: It's not Lisa Bonita. It's not Holiday. What are her others? It's not Vogue.
0: Lucky
1: that was
0: Star.
1: 90s.
0: No.
1: What are her other Madonna?
0: You named them all.
1: Material Girl?
0: Nope.
1: Nope.
2: You were close with Like a Virgin. Just change one of the words.
1: Like a Prayer?
2: Yeah.
1: It's going to be hard for us.
2: I didn't know. It's going to be hard. It's
0: very
2: hard.
0: The 80s? Why did I think that was like a 90s
1: there
0: song?
1: There are people who studied English who are listening to this who probably figured it out instantly.
0: Okay. Sorry.
1: Okay, let's try 90s.
2: Okay, here's your, second 80s song.
1: Oh,
2: okay.
1: Good.
2: Okay? Okay. Here we go. I'll give you the artist if you need it. Okay.
1: Sure.
2: Good sirs, I must relate a most curious tale. Mine eyes did spy a maiden fair across the hall, adorned with flowing locks and moving with uncommon grace. The assembled company did marvel at her beauty, and many a suitor sought her favor. Yet, as I ventured near unto this vision most enchanting, doubt did creep into my soul. For lo, a deeper voice than expected did issue forth, and the mystery began to unfold. The crowd stood astonished, whispering amongst themselves, "What manner of sorcery is this?"
0: What?
2: Verily, the person before us appeareth in all respects to be a lady. And yet the evidence suggesteth otherwise.
1: Oh, dude looks like a lady.
2: Yes.
1: Oh my God, that's so good. Give me that last line again. That's so funny.
2: The last line?
1: Yeah.
2: Verily, the person before us appeareth in all respects to be a lady. And yet the evidence suggesteth otherwise.
0: I first went to Toni Braxton.
1: Oh, my God.
0: Because I was thinking a lower voice, like a deeper register. I was like, Toni Braxton. But then...
1: But she was 90s, I think.
0: Came to us at the end there.
1: Yes, the evidence. We got the evidence.
2: Suggested.
1: That is awesome.
2: Okay, now into the 90s.
1: Okay.
2: My lady friends, lend me thine ears for a peculiar sort of suitor hath appeared. He calleth unto me from a distance, speaking grandly of romance and devotion, yet all evidence suggesteth he hath accomplished very little. His pockets are light. His prospects...
1: Oh, no scrubs! Yeah! He hath accomplished very little. Oh, my God, that's so good.
0: You guys are doing good now.
1: We
0: didn't even get to the ride part of things.
2: It's okay.
1: Oh, man, that is good.
2: Okay, this is your last one, 90s. Okay?
3: Pray! Welcome unto my extraordinary realm, where every day is filled with merriment, fashion, and delight. Mine appearance is ever flawless, untouched by age, worry, or inconvenience. Not a single hair doth stray from its appointed place, and my smile remaineth fixed in perfect cheer. My wardrobe containeth more gowns and garments than could be worn in 100 lifetimes, and each day I may become a princess, physician, astronaut, or queen, simply by changing mine attire.
1: Well done.
0: Wow.
1: Yes.
2: Wow, that was fun.
0: Guys, we're good at Shakespeare.
1: We started off rocky, and then we really found our gear in the 90s.
2: Good job. Very proud of you.
0: Don't forget, your feel-good 80s and 90s kicks off today, 5 o'clock with Sir Gregory Boone.
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2: All right, we're going to be talking about the new Taylor Swift song coming up in the Daily Dubs. Right now, it's 7:30. Let's check in with Eva.
3: Good morning. Concerts, festivals, and more are happening around the city for the first weekend of fall. At Canada's Wonderland, Halloween Haunt kicks off tonight. At the RBC Amphitheatre, Shaboozey will perform. And on Sunday, it's the 15th Toronto Garlic Festival. Temperatures are expected to be mild this weekend with daytime highs of around 22. There are growing concerns about an increase in hate crimes. Durham Region's police chief says two separate arrests were made this week, one for a 19-year-old Whitby man who was charged after allegedly threatening online to carry out a shooting at a synagogue, and a 57-year-old Whitby man was charged in connection with social media posts promoting anti-Muslim hatred. The Pope is in France for a four-day visit, marking the first papal visit in 18 years. The pontiff was met by President Emmanuel Macron and is expected to discuss climate change and artificial intelligence. Upwards of 1 million people are expected to turn out to see him during his visit, and thousands of police and military personnel have been deployed for security. In sports, Jays face the Reds at home tonight at 7:07. CHFI weather. Today, mostly sunny with a high of 20, mostly clear tonight with a low of 9. And on Saturday, sun and cloud with a high of 22. Right now, it's 8 degrees.

record of bear beating. Yeah, bear beating. Apparently, they're cracking down on it in London, and Singapore is even fining people for it. I'm going to explain what it is in your Daily Double coming up.

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1: Patient Zero is the single. Taylor Swift just dropped that this morning. Have you heard it yet? I'm going to play a clip for you, and I'm going to tell you what the Swifties are saying about the lyrics and what it might all mean.

0: 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It's not about us. Don't worry. It's a good thing. It's all about you. And it's the first time we're doing something like this on the Pooja and Gurdeep Show. 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
0: We've got two stories you need to know. What do you have, Gurdeep?
3: Okay, you know I'm going with T-Swift. Today is the day she dropped her new single called Patient Zero. It is out. You can listen to it right now. It's actually part of the album that she dropped a year ago, The Life of a Showgirl. It's now The Life of a Showgirl, The Encore.
0: Okay.
3: So it's basically like a double album. There's all these new songs out, but the first single is Patient Zero. It's her first single since being married. So some thought, including myself, maybe we're going to get a love song. We're going to get something that way. Well, it ain't.
0: No?
3: It ain't a love song. This is classic Taylor. She's going back to the well. This is about escaping a toxic relationship. At first,

0: thing I did this morning when I woke up is play this song, listen to it a couple times. I like the song. So the Swifties, they are Swiftying. They're going through the lyrics. They're trying to figure out what this is about.
1: Who is it about?
0: Exactly. So Taylor Swift fans turn into like epidemiologists when she drops a song. They start combing through the lyrics. It's like they're doing a paternity test on the song. They're like, who is the daddy? Who is she talking about here? So the popular fan theory right now, Pooch, is that this song, Patient Zero, is about Joe Alwyn, her boyfriend of 6 years.
1: They were together a long time.
0: 6 years, and it was fairly quiet for a Taylor relationship.
1: And isn't he an actor? Like, I would think that he would be more like wanting to be out there, right? Because it could only help his career, but he was not. That's why I thought it was more legit. Like, they were really in love.
0: Yeah, no, you weren't alone in thinking that. They were together for 6 years. Taylor never actually name checks him in the song, so we can't be sure it's about him. The big clue that Patient Zero uses medical and toxic imagery, similar to her breakup song, You're Losing Me, which fans have long associated with Alwyn. We are deep in the weeds now. She describes the person in this song essentially as a devil disguised as an angel, singing about, quote, the devil on his shoulder under his halo. I'm going to play you a little taste of the chorus. Here's Patient Zero.

0: Yeah, I like it even more now hearing
1: Do you think
0: it.
1: She's in the recording studio and she's like, devil on your shoulder under the halo? Yeah!
0: Maybe, like, where's all the
1: great
0: love?
1: Line. Yeah, let's she's make a whole song about it.
0: It's a banger.
1: Yeah.
0: So I'm a little surprised that it's, I don't know. Like, I love Taylor, but it's like, why are we still talking about your ex of many years ago? Like I don't know, move
1: Ask
0: on.
1: Ask Adele.
0: I know it makes better writing material, but, like, I don't know. I don't know. Anyway, look, the bottom line is there's enough similarities that the is this about Joe theory are they're flying online, but nothing in the song actually confirms it, and some of the lyrics actually point elsewhere, so we don't know. It's a good song. Go enjoy it. Go enjoy the album.
1: All right. Okay, so, you know, Toronto actually may need to take some notes when it comes to cracking down on people who love to blast their music or have conversations on speakerphone. We've all been in those scenarios while in public. It's very inconsiderate. Mm-hmm, so many people do it, though. Singapore now fining commuters hundreds of dollars as part of a crackdown on disruptive behavior in public spaces. It could cost you up to, ready for this?
0: Uh-oh.
1: $5,500 Canadian. Woo, that's a huge fine.
0: Like a noise pollution fine.
1: Yes.
0: I love it.
1: Fines apply to annoyance to fellow passengers from feet on the seat, littering, eating or drinking on public transportation. The highest fines, though, the ones where you're going to be paying $5,500 for, are serious offenses like causing danger to other commuters, maybe damage to transit. And, you know, you've been to Singapore, right?
0: I have.
1: It's quite clean, right?
0: Cleanest place I've ever been. They confiscated my gum at the airport.
1: Yeah, no gum
0: Can't
1: allowed.
0: Gum.
1: Yeah. Now, they're not the only ones who are cracking down. In Asia, they're known for their cleanliness on transit systems. But in London, they're calling it bear beating. That's what they actually call it when you listen to your music out loud and you know, you put people on speakerphone.
0: It sounds like something you should not be doing in public.
1: Yeah, I mean, you should have headphones, right? They were forced to actually launch an etiquette campaign because it's getting so out of hand there. Crackdowns are happening in France as well. A man received a $200 fine for taking a phone call on speaker and then refusing to turn the speaker off.
0: Come on.
1: Let this just be the reminder that if you are sharing space while commuting, flying, I don't know, in a movie theater, whatever it might be, just be considerate.
0: I applaud Singapore and London. We need to do this here. And two factions I'm pointing at, people with loud motorcycles and people with crappy cars who make them super loud. Dude, who are you fooling?
1: Fast and the Furious, man.
0: Yeah, your car sucks. It's really loud. Stop. It's really annoying.

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2: Okay, so you guys know that I dabble a little bit in acting as a side hustle,
0: you
2: right?
0: You are an international superstar.
2: Okay.
0: You starred in Netflix's number one series that everyone was watching around the world.
2: I'm going to amend your statement. I had a very small role in the number one Netflix show this summer. I didn't star in it. It's like if you blinked, you missed me.
0: You're our star.
2: Okay,
0: that's
2: thank
0: the
2: you.
0: Way I
2: listen,
0: watch it.
2: I appreciate you being my
0: I don't even care
2: girl.
0: About the story. I'm just like, thank there's you. Your name. Look,
2: rewind.
0: It's he's there.
2: My mom watched it and goes, you weren't in it. She's like, I didn't see it. I go, Mom. Episode 2, pause it at this. She's like, I didn't see you. Oh, gosh. Okay, so I've been doing this for like 10, 15 years. It's small roles in movies and TV shows where I play a reporter or news anchor, that kind of thing. So it's not really like I don't fancy myself an actor because I literally just like summon our reporter days. Like you
0: yes.
2: can do the same thing where you just, you know, you're on a scene and that's the part of my brain I go to.
0: It
2: so.
0: Feels easy for you to put on that performance, if you will, because you've done it.
2: Yes, yes. It doesn't really feel like acting. So anyhow, I tell you that disclaimer because I got an email from my agent yesterday and I always get excited when I see something pop in from my inbox, because it's either an audition, which you submit online, and or it's like a follow-up to your audition, like, hey, they liked you, they're considering you, whatever. And these gigs are rare. I land maybe one or two a year, so it's pretty exciting when you get one.
0: I feel like, and we could talk about this another time, but I feel like there's a whole thing behind the auditioning process, because it's not as simple as you think you land it and then you get it. That's not how it works. I feel like even when you think you did really well,

0: Well, they're looking for something particular, so
1: Central Casting is usually look. They have something in mind. There's been times where I thought I have rocked an audition, and then you hear it's crickets. You hear nothing, and then there's ones where like I was like, I don't think I was very strong in that or very convincing, and then you book the role. It's like, what?
0: Yeah.
1: So, and it's since COVID, it's all online. You submit them. It used to be in person in front of the casting agent. Now you just you shoot it in front of a white wall. You submit it in. And then you hear something or not. So I get an email from my agent. I see that. I go, amazing. Okay, what does this say? And I open the email and it says, you've landed the role in this show. Congratulations.
0: What?
1: So I'm like, yes, okay. I booked, and I haven't, have I booked anything this year? I think I've booked one this year. So I'm like, okay, sweet. Let's, great. Number two roles. This is fantastic. Little fist pump. I hop in the elevator to go take coffee for a walk because I'm feeling spry. I'm like, all right, let's go get our steps in. From the time I got the elevator, and my elevators are a bit slow, to the time I got downstairs, another email pops into my inbox. And by the way, it said you're shooting Tuesday. So I'm like, okay, this coming Tuesday, I'm shooting the role. Check this other email from my agent. I'm thinking, oh, this will have some more details.
0: Mm-hmm. Like wardrobe or something?
1: Yeah, like this is when you got to do your fitting, whatever. I get to the bottom of the elevator. See here the email. I open it up and the email says, sorry, your scene's been cut. You're out.
0: What? What did you do, man?
1: I go, what? I emailed her back laughing. I was like, LOL. I go, that's the fastest I've ever booked and then lost a job. Like something I said. And sometimes these things just happen. They're constantly changing things. In that 5 minutes, they cut my scene.
0: Wow. What do you think? What do you think it was?
1: I don't know. All I could do was laugh, though, because I'm like, what? What happened? How long was I in that elevator? Was it Severance, like the show where like you get in the elevator and you're in a different world?
0: And you can't help but be reflective and go, could I have done something different? Like maybe, I don't know, stopped on a different floor?
1: Yeah, like, honestly. So I'm like, okay, it was over before it started.
0: Wow. I hope you didn't make the mistake of when you got to the bottom of the elevator just talking to people, random people going, hello, Gurdeep Ahluwalia, international superstar.
1: No, this is why I need you to be my agent. Have you ever had a situation like this, a situation that was over before it started? Drop us a text at 981-981, or you can give us a call at 416-872-CHFI.

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1: We have a big announcement, and this ain't about us. 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This is about you. 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
0: And we've never made an announcement like this before.
1: No, we haven't. 8:20 Monday morning here on CHFI. Yes, Pooja said, set that reminder. We got something you're going to love.
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5: With CHFI Traffic, I'm Eva Frajescatos. West 401 west of Kennedy in the Collectors, the right lane and the ramp lane closed off for a collision. West 407 approaching Dufferin, two left lanes are blocked by a vehicle fire. Southbound on the 410 approaching the 407, left lane is closed for a collision. And then approaching Courtney Park, two right lanes and the ramp lane are closed off as well because of a collision. It's jammed up from approaching the 407. King from Brant to Portland, and southbound Portland from King Street is closed off because of a police investigation. 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
11: 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Happy Friday. It's 8 o'clock. We'll have your first cash call keyword coming up right now. 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
12: Good morning. The first full weekend of fall is giving summer. Temperatures are set to hit highs in the low 20s today through Sunday. The sunshine is expected to stick around as we head into next week. Tonight, Halloween Haunt kicks off at Canada's Wonderland. There are concerts from Shaboozey and Weezer, and the city's 15th Oktoberfest runs today and tomorrow. The Blue Jays may have been eliminated from the playoffs, but they will still be celebrated by fans at Rogers Centre during this weekend's fan appreciation. The team will play their final series of the year, hosting the Cincinnati Reds. It feels like Christmas morning for Swifties. Taylor Swift dropped her Life of a Showgirl, The Encore, at midnight. The deluxe album features 4 new songs, Patient Zero, Pink Clouding, Cleveland, and Babylon. At the MTV Video Music Awards on Sunday, Swift is set to debut the Patient Zero music video, which stars actors Colin Farrell and Dakota Johnson. In sports, Jays face the Reds at home tonight at 7:07. CHFI weather. Today, mostly sunny with a high of 20, mostly clear tonight with a low of 9. And on Saturday, sun and cloud with a high of 22. Right now, it's 8 degrees.
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11: So yesterday, we did not get a pickup, meaning we had $2,000 up for grabs when we made the cash call 1 hour ago. Remember, you have 4 rings to pick up.
15: We do call from a private number, so you got to take the call blockers off.
11: What? Hello? Hello? Hello?
15: Hello?
11: Oh, this has never happened before.
15: Oh, hello?
11: Hello, hello? Can you hear us? Hello, hello?
15: Hello?
11: What do the rules say about this?
15: Let's just keep trying. We'll just stay on the line until you can hear us or can actually respond.
16: Is this Pooja and Gracie?
11: Hi! Oh my gosh, that was so dramatic. Yes, it is. Are you under Niagara Falls?
16: Hang on a minute. Is that better?
11: It's better. Hi, is this Sandra Hatherly?
16: Yes, it is.
11: Oh, Sandra, we were so close to bailing on you.
15: So you know it's Pooja and Gradeep calling. You know why we're calling?
16: It's the cash call.
11: It's the cash call! Sandra, that was a wild experience we just went on together. You just won
16: $2,000. Oh, wow.
11: congratulations.
16: Thank you.
15: And by the way, she was just walking. She was out walking. Wasn't nowhere near Niagara Falls.
11: I don't know what was happening there. Anyways, we got there. She won 2,000. Jackpot resets to 1,000 bucks for Monday. You'll have 12 chances to get in today, this starting this hour until 8 p.m. 12 more chances this weekend, 12 to 6. And Pooj, we're just days away, Thursday, October 1st, from a $10,000 cash call.
15: Yeah, you want to make sure you get the keywords in and you're there for the cash call. We're doing that on Monday just after 7 o'clock.
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15: All right, so inspired by Vladdy Guerrero Jr., we're asking you, what are the things you've said that you wish you could take back? Oh, yes, we're going to get into it next.

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3: Okay, so I'm not going to rehash entirely what Vladimir Guerrero Jr. said this week that kind of blew up X, or Twitter, if you will. You've probably heard it by now. He made some regrettable comments. Which, as far as I've seen, he has not sort of backtracked on. He's doubled down on basically saying, I'm paraphrasing here, I've been paid $500 million for what I've already done, not what

0: what I'm going to do for the next 13 or 14 years. And obviously, those comments have irked Toronto Blue Jays fans. And I'm just wondering, look, Pooj, the Jays' final series of the season is today, tomorrow, and Sunday at home against the Cincinnati Reds. The Jays are out of the playoffs. I'm genuinely wondering, A, do the Jays sit him out because there might be a faction of the fans that boo him? Or B, does he like wake up this morning and go, man, like maybe I meant it, but I need to dial this back for my PR? Like, is he going to put out some type of retraction to be like, sorry, guys, I was heated. I didn't mean it. I apologize.
1: I think he's been given or giving more context to what he's saying. So I think like I'm have a feeling that he understands it didn't land.
0: Mm-hmm.
1: And, you know, maybe not like it wasn't the right thing to say. Right. And so I think we're getting more. And I will tell you this much. Like, I was more fired up when I heard it the first time. And mm-hmm. now I'm kind of back to like, oh, we love you, Vladdy.
0: Wow. You forgive quickly. Paul is a lucky man. Paul, hey, if you're listening, you can get away with pretty much anything.
1: I'm just saying, like, that you get to a place where you're like, okay, you know what? He's human. There was a whole part to that where he talked about how, you know, he's being hard on himself and he wishes he would do better. He's trying his best.
0: Mm-hmm.
1: It's a lot of pressure. I can't imagine.
0: It's just a crummy mindset to have, I think, which is, you know, you're here for 13 more years. You can't be resting on what you did 3-4 years ago. Like, no, we need you to perform.
1: Mm-hmm.
0: Like, if I'm crap at this job, CHFI isn't going to keep me because I had a couple of good years.
1: Really? I've been here for five and I have yet to deliver.
0: Okay, maybe.

0: Glad he was right. Yeah. We get paid for past performance. So I'm just wondering, like, have you ever, like, inspired by Vladdy, what are the things you've said you wish you could take back?
1: Wow, how much time you got?
0: Oh, wow. Really? For you, the list is long?
1: I feel like I can't think of any specifics, but I'm going to pinpoint pretty much any argument I've ever gotten into with my husband. I'm pretty sure I've said some things that I regret.
0: In the heat of the moment.
1: In the heat of the moment. And this is why I'm a firm believer in when in doubt, rest. Because in the moment, all the thoughts come to you and you say all the things and sometimes you can't take things back.
0: When in doubt, rest. I've never heard that saying before. So you and Paul are in a heated argument and you're like, stop. You just fall asleep on spot?
1: And I'm tired all the time, so wow. It works very well for our relationship.
0: This only works for morning show hosts.
1: Do you have anything that you are regretting that you said?
0: List is long as well. If I close my eyes, first thing that comes to mind is, it's actually an appropriate story, time to share this story, because the vintage clothing show is this weekend.
1: Yes.
0: And many years ago, I've shared this story before on the show. I was reporting at the vintage clothing show for our last TV job that we were at, and I met a really lovely girl, pretty girl, and was interviewing her. She was dressed in like this sort of old-timey 1950s kind of garb, and her whole kiosk was like 1950s vintage things.
1: Mm-hmm.
0: So, you know, she's really cute and interviewed her on TV and then, like, you know, asked for the numby. Got the numby.
1: This is what you were doing on the job.
0: I got the numby after the hit, yes. And then that weekend, asked her out and I went to go pick her up and she came down and saw her coming out of her driveway into the car and she was wearing like 1950s garb. Mm. And then I was like, oh man, in my head, I'm like, I thought the vintage show was like just one weekend. I'm like, maybe it's longer than I thought. So she got into the car and said, hey, how's it going? I was like, is the show still on? She's like, no, it was just last week. And I go, well, then how come you're still in costume? And as the words were coming out of my mouth, it was like a train wreck. I couldn't stop it. And she's like, what do you mean? This isn't costume. She's like, this is how I dress.
1: Oh, dear.
0: And it's like, it was such a dumb thing to say on my part. I don't know why. I just thought she was doing that for the show. I didn't know she always lives like it's the 1950s.
1: Why are you in costume?
0: Why are you still in costume, I said. And like the day, it was the worst first date I've ever had.
1: Oh, dear.
0: She basically, it ended very, it was supposed to be dinner and like a movie. It was like, we went for like a drink. And then I'm like, do you want me to? She's like, yeah, you can take me home.
1: Yeah, take me home so I can get out of my costume.
0: Yeah, I'm like, are we churning butter for day two? Like, what are we doing here?
1: What are the things you said that you wish you could take back? That's a perfect example. We want to hear from you. Give us a call. 416-872-2434.
0: If I had not said that, maybe she could have been my wife.

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4: With CHFI traffic, I'm Eva Fragiscados. On the southbound 410 at the 407, the left lane is still closed for a collision. And then approaching Courtney Park, those problems have cleared away. If you're on the eastbound side of the 401, just a lot of volume. Westbound 401 west of Kennedy and the collectors, the ramp lane remains closed for a collision. So it's jammed up from Morningside, alternately express and collectors. West 407, the ramp to the south 427, that's closed for a truck fire. East Gardner, typical volume delays from the 427 all the way through to about east of Jamison. And King from Brant to Portland is still shut down. That's for a police investigation. 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
3: Have you ever said something that you wish you could take back that's inspired by Vladimir Guerrero Jr.'s regrettable comments this week? Why don't we go to Barb? Barb, what have you said?
4: Well, it was about 30 years ago. I was with my real estate agent, and we were driving around looking at some homes. And we drove down one of the main drags, and I saw this house, and I said, oh, my God, how would you like to be that person's neighbor? The yard was just a trashy mess.
0: Oh, no.
4: He looks at me, and he goes, Barb, that's my house.
0: What?
3: What are the chances?
4: He was serious.
0: Oh, my gosh.
4: You know what? I looked at him, and I said, Dawn, you should know better.
3: You know what, Bart? I'm with you on this one. You sort of have to practice what you preach. You can't be a real estate agent and then just have a complete pigsty of a house.
4: Exactly. It was like a trashed out front yard.
0: Oh.
4: And I'm outspoken anyways, but we had dealt with him many times.
0: Barb, I almost feel like you don't actually regret the things that you said in this moment because you meant it.
4: Well, in the first moment, my face went really red, and I thought, oh my God, what have I done? And then I thought, no, we're going to go with this one.
0: Did he then go ahead and fix up the house after that comment?
4: You know what? I never really drove by again because it wasn't in my area, but he did admit to me that I was right.
0: Okay.
3: Did you get a new real estate agent after that?
4: No.
0: Oh, Barb, thank you so much for sharing.
4: You're welcome. Have a great day, guys.
0: So what are the things you said you wish you could take back? Does that make you feel a little bit better about your story, Gurdeep?
3: Maybe a little. What else you got?
0: Jason, what's your story?
5: I was at my grandfather's wake.
3: Uh-oh.
5: And I was talking to, so great start. And I'm talking to a second cousin of mine. This cousin runs like a vegan hot dog company.
3: Okay.
5: And he's telling me about this, and he's saying how, you know, all these different things. And I said to him, listen, with all due respect, I'm curious, like, you know, I understand you're vegan. Typically vegans are very health conscious. For yourself, you know, you're a little bit larger. You know, curious why, what happened there? Why are you, you know, large and overweight if you are a vegan hot dog brand?
0: Oh no.
5: Yeah. I might have said it a little bit more eloquently than that, but that was the gist of it. And I was with my first cousin, and she looks at me, and her face is on the floor. I knew immediately after I said it.
3: Jason, were you drinking at the time?
5: You know, I wish that was the excuse.
0: Maybe because you were at a wake, you were very stressed out, and you know, you just didn't have all your words.
5: It was more one of those things where, like, you think that what you're saying is very normal. Like, hey, like, you're vegan, like, you know, you eat health conscious, all these different things. I was more trying to ask that, but again, the word just slipped out of my mouth of,
0: oh, dear.
5: Hey, why are you fat?
3: Jason, you are forgiven. I'm also glad you were not giving the eulogy.
5: Thank you very much.
3: Thanks, Jason. Take care.
5: Bye-bye.
0: One more text here. No name on this, but I'm a real estate agent. I was selling a senior's home, and the children were at the presentation. Their last name is Bozo.
3: Oh.
0: I was dealing with an agent who was outside in the driveway. He was so frustrating. I came back in the house, stood at the end of the table, told him I was having a hard time, and I said, he's such a bozo. As soon as it came out of my mouth, I thought, oh, my goodness. They didn't say a word.
3: How is that a real last name?

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2: Good luck. All right, we got Can't Beat Your Deep coming up for $100. First, let's get a news update with Eva.
4: Good morning. The first weekend of fall is here, and it'll be mild. It's expected to be slightly warmer for the weekend with temperatures into the low 20s and dry. Several events are also taking place around the GTA, including Halloween Haunt at Canada's Wonderland, Toronto's Oktoberfest returns, and at Exhibition Place, it's the Toronto Vintage Show. 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There will be games, prizes, and activities throughout the ballpark as fans say, "See you next year," to the team. Pope Leo has arrived in France for a four-day visit. It marks the first visit by a pope in 18 years. Pope Leo plans to emphasize Europe's Christian roots and discuss global issues like climate change. His visit also aims to highlight his appeals for peace and reflection on artificial intelligence. In sports, Jays face the Reds at home tonight at 7:07. CHFI weather. Today, mostly sunny with a high of 20, mostly clear tonight with a low of 9. And on Saturday, sun and cloud with a high of 22. Right now, it's 8 degrees.

0: It's all about that Friday energy. And maybe, just maybe, this is your lucky day. You're going to beat Grit Even Trivia?
1: Yeah, maybe. I mean, listen, I kind of feel like I'm probably due for a loss. I haven't been keeping track, but I think I've been on some kind of heater.
0: I think you have, actually.
1: 826 wins, 82 losses. Remarkably, it always sort of winds up being a 10-to-1 ratio. 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
2: And Mary Jo is hoping to be Gurdeep. Mary Jo describes herself as a hippie, happy hippie.
3: Okay, Mary Jo, tell us, good morning, by the way, tell us, what is a modern-day hippie? What does that entail?
4: It entails, keeping peace signs in your home, spreading joy, spreading love, and listening to John Lennon, Beatles, Rascals, you name it. 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
3: Okay.
2: I love this. It kind of sounds like you don't really take on a whole lot of stress in your life.
4: I try not to.
2: Yeah. That's great.
4: I'm at an age now where, stress can disappear, and whatever your problem is, it's not mine, but if I can help you, I will.
2: Nice. I like that.
3: That sounds like a tattoo.
2: Yes. Yeah. So, Mary Jo, I'm not sure how you're going to do in trivia, but in this game, if you get more questions right than Gurdeep, you can win $100 of his money that you can put towards your hippie lifestyle. So why don't you do the honors of kicking him out of the studio for us?
4: Gurdeep, you're out of sight, man, but out of mind, not out of mind.
2: Okay.
5: Okay. Should I leave now?
2: Yes. he got a little confused. He's gone. Here we go. John Hamm says he's excited and a little terrified as he gets ready to become a first-time dad. In the classic nursery rhyme, who had a farm?
4: Old MacDonald.
2: A signed ticket from The Rock's first WWE match just sold at auction for nearly $11,000. True or false, a standard bowling game has a maximum score of 200.
4: False.
2: A star-studded tribute to George Michael is planned at this weekend's MTV Video Music Awards. Which famous George owns a home on Lake Como in Italy?
4: Harrison. George Harrison.
2: A new study says parents' screen habits may influence how much their teens are on their devices. Finish the famous saying, monkey see,
4: monkey do.
2: Researchers still aren't sure why dogs do that cute head tilt when we talk to them. In the show Friends, what is the name of Joey's stuffed penguin?
4: Pass.
2: Okay, Mary Jo, we're going to get Gurdeep to come back in. See how he does with the same five questions. Oh, your insight now.
3: I'm back.
2: On our minds. Here we go. John Hamm says he's excited and a little terrified as he gets ready to become a first-time dad. In the classic nursery rhyme, who had a farm?
3: Oh, that would be one Old MacDonald.
2: A signed ticket from The Rock's first WWE match just sold at auction for nearly $11,000. True or false, a standard bowling game has a maximum score of 200.
3: No, I believe the perfect score is 300.

0: 300.
1: A star-studded tribute to George Michael is planned at this weekend's MTV Video Music Awards. Which famous George owns a home on Lake Como in Italy?
0: I don't know, but the first George that comes to mind, he seems fancy. He drinks a lot of espresso. George Clooney?
1: A new study says parents' screen habits may influence how much their teens are on their devices. Finish the famous saying, monkey see?
0: A monkey do.
1: Researchers still aren't sure why dogs do that cute head tilt when we talk to them.
0: He's adorable.
1: In the show Friends, what's the name of Joey's stuffed penguin?
0: Yeah, I know he had ducks. He had a stuffed penguin, eh? Oh, man. I'm going to be mad at myself for not getting Friends trivia. I don't know. Binky.
1: Okay, so Mary Jo, you got 3 out of 5 correct.
0: Ooh, it's pretty good.
1: Gurdeep, you got 4 out of 5 correct. It was so close. You both didn't know was Joey's stuffed penguin is called Hugsy.
0: Oh, it doesn't even ring a bell. Why do I not remember that? I've seen all the Friends twice.
1: Yeah, who knew? In the end, Mary Jo, you didn't beat Gurdeep. You know what that means?
0: Mary Jo, you were so much fun. You're a character. Thanks so much for playing.
2: My pleasure. You guys were great. I enjoyed every minute.
1: Oh, we appreciate you, Mary Jo. Thanks for listening. And just a reminder, we play every day at this time for $100 of Gurdeep's money.

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2: Mm-hmm.

0: Oh, you heard us teasing it all show. We have something real special for you on Monday. So here's what we want you to do. Go enjoy the weekend. The weather's going to be beautiful. But then come back here on Monday and meet us, particularly at 8:20 on Monday morning, because we have a special announcement that is for you. It's for the people. And you're going
1: to
0: love it.
1: Yeah, it actually has nothing to do with us. It's all about you.
0: I mean, it's a little bit to do with
1: us. I mean, a little tiny bit. Tiny bit, because it's our show. Mm-hmm. But other than that, it's about you. And we've never made an announcement like this before in the history of the Pooja and Gurdeep show.
0: I knew the echo was coming. I could feel it. 8:20 Monday morning. Set your reminders. We got something you're going to love and you're going to want to get in on as well. We're about out of here now. Have a fantastic weekend. Weather looks great. Michelle Butterly has your next cash call keyword coming up.
1: Yes, and your no repeat guarantee.
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11: With CHI Traffic, I'm Eva Fragiscados. On the southbound 410 at the 407, the left lane is still closed for a collision. And then approaching Courtney Park, those problems have cleared away. If you're on the eastbound side of the 401, just a lot of volume. Westbound 401 west of Kennedy and the collectors, the ramp lane remains closed for a collision. So it's jammed up from Morningside, alternately express and collectors. West 407, the ramp to the south 427, that's closed for a truck fire. East Gardner, typical volume delays from the 427 all the way through to about east of Jameson. And King from Brant to Portland is still shut down. That's for a police investigation. 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

0: Multitasking, making my coffee, getting ready. 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And if I burn my toast, I'm just so rattled. Because now, here's why. I hate wasting food, so I don't want to just throw it away and put another toast in the toaster. I'm going to try and salvage that toast. I'm going to take it into the ER, which is basically over the sink with a knife. And you start scraping the burn off. But now your sink is just raining down breadcrumbs. There's breadcrumbs everywhere. 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It's all in your sink. And then you scrape that toast so thin. Is there any toast left? You try to put peanut butter on it. Just caves in the middle.
1: Oh my.
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0: Because we want you to win the cash. We just want you to win the cash. That is clear because we give you a unique keyword every hour today, 8 a.m. to 8 p.m. And each one of those hours, you can get in on the winning. Also, we give you keywords on the weekend from noon till 6, Saturday and Sunday. Each one of those hours, you get a keyword as well. I got a keyword to give you. But first of all, this morning with Pooja and Gurdeep, they had to give away some cash. It sounded like this.
1: You know it's Pooja and Gurdeep calling. You know why we're calling?
2: It's the cash call.
3: Yeah! It's the cash call! Sandra, you just won $2,000.
2: Oh, wow. Thank you.
0: All right. 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You want to be like Sandra and like take all the money. So what you're going to do is you are going to text the word move, M-O-V-E. 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M-O-V-E. I want you to text that right now with your name into 981-981. It's going to get you into Win Cash on Monday morning with Pooja and Gurdeep. They make that cash call just after 7. Also, it's going to automatically get you in for the grand prize draw. And that is for $10,000. And that's going to be at the end of the month. And that's next week. So right now you're texting move, M-O-V-E, and your name to 981-981 so that you can get in to win your share of $100,000 playing cash golf. 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
2: 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Uh-huh. 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

all about music in the city for this weekend. We've got the Francophone Festival this weekend. It's a free outdoor music festival at the Bentway, and that's throughout the weekend. Also, we got Weezer at Scotiabank tonight. Shaboozy is at RBC Amphitheater. And if you haven't watched it yet, I'm just going to tell you that I think it's so good. I can't even tell you how good it is. But if you have not watched Lioness, it's on Prime. Ah, it is so good. This is season 3. Wow. They better get a season 4. They didn't sign on for one yet, but I can't imagine they wouldn't. It is just like, it's amazing. So if you haven't seen it at all, you can get all 3 seasons, but it's so good. Lioness, so worth the watch. 98.1 CHFI. I promise, so good.

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0: That garage, though.
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2: 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Pumpkin, P-U-M-P-K-I-N. 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

Hi, Michelle Butterly. Hey, how you doing this morning? Okay, so just a couple of heads up things. What's going on this weekend as far as transit goes? TTC Line 1 between Finch and Shepherd. I know it's just like one stop, but still, they're doing track work for this weekend. So heads up on that. There's going to be some disruption on the go line. So check ahead if you're taking the go into the city for stuff this weekend. Etobicoke Rib Fest is on this weekend. Colonel Samuel Smith Park. It sounds yummy. Halloween Haunt at Canada's Wonderland. And of course, you know, throughout the GTA, if you're looking for stuff to do with the family, there's always corn mazes and stuff like that, pumpkin picking and everything. And the Toronto Blue Jays play their final games of the season. Boo! Their final games of the season at Rogers Center this weekend. And you know how I feel. Please, if you're going to the game on Sunday, I'm not going to be there, but please give Max, Mad Max, the biggest love ever. For all Blue Jay fans, not only in Toronto, but in the country. CHFI.

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1: Let me ask you a question. 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
1: 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Like, we should get together soon. 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
2: Lots and lots and lots of chances to get in on the winning. 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
4: 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Thank you.
2: See what I'm saying? 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It's season. S-E-A-S-O-N. 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

I'm Michelle Butterly. Hi, good afternoon. And here's something to look forward to Monday morning at 8:20. Okay, Pooja and Gurdeep are going to have a major announcement coming. And trust me when I say you will want to hear it live. All I know is this. It's about you, the CHFI listener. So that's Monday morning at 8:20 with the Pooja and Gurdeep show. Again, something to look forward to. And another thing to look forward to is this afternoon with Greg Burns, we're giving you a chance to win a $500 Shoppers Drug Mart gift card. 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
2: Is it going to be you that wins that $10,000 cash call next Thursday? Ooh, we're getting closer to it. So all the keywords that you text in this weekend could get you that cash call on Thursday morning with $10,000. Could also get you that Monday morning cash call for $1,000 as well. So get a keyword every hour today until 8 o'clock and every hour from noon to 6, both tomorrow and Sunday. Each keyword is a new entry, and the more entries you get, the better odds you have. So I have another one coming up this hour as we're getting closer to the weekend. Happy Friday. I'm Brooksy. 5 o'clock today, we're kicking off our Feel Good 80s and 90s weekend. We're going to be playing lots of your favorite, ramping them up. And to give you a little bit of a taste of what you're going to be hearing, let's play some Blondie. The tide is high. We are not.

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2: If you need a

Well, this was the week that Mariah Carey lost her record for the most weeks at number one on Billboard Hot 100. Ella Langley's Choosing Texas passed her. But don't worry, Christmas is coming. And the song All I Want for Christmas Is You will go number one again. Mariah Carey is already defrosting. She's getting ready.

Toronto's perfect music mix on CHFI means we play the 80s. The 90s. And today.

on 98.1 CHFI, Madonna is opening up the MTV VMAs, the Video Music Awards, this Sunday. First time in 23 years she has performed there. Last time was the infamous kiss with Britney Spears and Christina Aguilera, although we really didn't see much of Christina because the cameras cut away to Britney's ex, Justin Timberlake. Remember that? Oh my gosh. Anyway, Madonna is also up for 13 awards that night. It's really going to be Taylor Swift's night. You're going to see so much coverage of Taylor, so much on your socials on Monday about Taylor. She will be dominating the show. She's debuting her music video for her new song, Patient Zero, that stars Colin Farrell and Dakota Johnson. Taylor's also getting this very first artist director honor. It's for an artist whose work behind the camera has taken visual storytelling to another level. So with this award that they've already announced that she's getting, she's now broken the tie she had with Beyonce for the most VMA wins. Taylor now has 31, but get this, she's also up for another 11 awards Sunday night. This is 98.1, the CHFI, Room 5, Christina Aguilera. Just

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2: 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F-A-L-L, fall. 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
1: 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I love how that song just builds and builds and has that climax. 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You don't have to listen to an entire song. 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And then you let us know if you like that song. And not to influence you, I love Bananarama. I love that song so much. I have it on a little 45 at home. Yes, I do. So that's how you take our music survey. And if you need to stop, you can always go back and finish it later on. 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

imagining the music video to that and that dance that at one point I did know how to do. Michael Jackson Beat It on 98.1 to CHFI. I'm Brooksy. So listen, you're going to want to hear Pooja and Gurdeep's announcement Monday morning. Set a reminder for 8:20. That's when they'll be letting you know what's going on. And the only thing that we can say is that it's all about you, the CHFI listener. So that is Monday morning at 8:20. This weekend is looking really nice. Sun cloud mix all weekend. 21 today, 23 tomorrow. Sunday also 23. Right now it's 19 degrees. And I would think the dome will be open for the Jays games this weekend. The last games of their season. Three more games to go. They're not going to the postseason. It might be kind of cool tonight, but, you know, nothing a jacket can't solve. So hopefully the dome will be open. There will be some chills this weekend, though, up at Canada's Wonderland. Halloween Haunt starts tonight. And looking at the calendar, like actual Halloween is 5 weeks tomorrow. And this year, it's on a Saturday. Just perfect. Plan accordingly. 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
2: So that was a dramatic cash call this morning. Pooja and Gurdeep tried to call Sandra, and we heard the phone pick up, but we couldn't hear her.
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3: What do the rules say about this?
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4: This is Pooja and Gurdeep.
3: Hi. Oh, my gosh. That was so dramatic. Yes, it is. Are you under Niagara Falls?
4: Hang on a minute. Is that better?
3: It's better. Hi. Is this Sandra?
4: Yes, it is.
3: Oh, Sandra, we were so close to bailing on you.
2: So you know it's Pooja and Gurdeep calling. You know why we're calling?
4: It's the cash call.
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2: So congratulations to Sandra. 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Keyword for this hour is yellow, as in don't eat yellow snow. Yellow. Y-E-L-L-O-W. Yellow. Text the word yellow and your name to 981-981. And then in the morning, if your phone rings next week about 7 o'clock, make sure you pick it up because you have to pick up these cash calls.

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1: Brooksy's three-word weekend.
2: It's Friday afternoon. I know you got some weekend plans. Let me know them just using three words. Your three-word weekend. Now, I usually give you mine as an example, but I want to give you Prince Harry's because I know his three-word weekend, and that is surprise skydiving appearance. Yeah, Prince Harry was up near Innisfil this morning, and he jumped out of a plane. Now, this is all to raise money after a challenge from Ed Marshall. This guy is a legend. He is 102 years old, a Canadian World War II veteran. Mr. Marshall did a skydive 2 years ago at the age of 100, and he raised $100,000 for sick kids. He's awesome. Now, his doctors won't let him skydive again, so he had challenged Prince Harry, and Harry came through this morning. They raised a lot of money for the True Patriot Love Foundation, which gives support to veterans and

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2: We're getting closer to making another $10,000 cash call. 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And one of the tracks on this new U2 album features Dolly Parton. It is her final recording. So that'll be out in November. Here's U2 on 98.1 CHFI.

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0: doing this weekend?
1: Brooksy's three-word weekend.
2: Yeah, just describe your weekend using three words. Karen texted in at 981-981. She says, moving yard sale. Maria says, blue mountain caves. Anne-Marie, you said 60th drag brunch. Do you mean someone's 60th birthday?
3: Yes, it is. I couldn't put birthday. You know, if you're only using three words, I couldn't put birthday in.
2: Well, I figured it was birthday, that or you're going to your 60th drag brunch.
3: It's a 60th birthday, so.
2: So it's your 60th birthday?
3: No, it's okay. So in the neighborhood we live in, we tend to celebrate milestone birthdays. And so it's my good friend Fiona's 60th birthday. So we've got the sash and the tiara, and we're, you know, we wanted to do it for a long time. We heard they're lots of fun, but just never got around to it. So we said, this is the year we're going to do it. So.
2: Oh, you guys are going to have an absolute blast. And those queens are going to see that tiara and sash and have some fun with her.
3: Well, that's what I'm hoping for. So that's why she doesn't know I got that yet. So we're going to do some mimosas beforehand and then take an Uber down to the Drake Hotel. So it should be fun.
2: Oh, enjoy it. And have a great weekend, Anne-Marie.
3: Yeah, you too. Thanks. Have a great weekend, too. Okay.
2: Yo!

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0: doing this weekend?
1: Brooksy's three-word weekend.
2: I feel like this week has gone on for a month. I am so glad it's the weekend. And tell me your weekend plans just using three words. Got a text from Mary that says, cold, sleep, recover. Oh, no. I have another three words for you, Mary. Homemade chicken soup. Feel better. Maria's three words are work, work, work. You sound like a Fifth Harmony song. I got a text that says, Jerry D. Falls. Yeah, he's doing that Mr. D. reunion. I see a few texts of people going to that this weekend out at Niagara Falls. Carol says, apple picking pies. Adrian says, Canada's Wonderland tomorrow. Yeah, for Halloween Haunt. It actually kicks off today. And speaking of Halloween, Christine, what's your three-word weekend?
3: Spooky, scary, and grandson.
2: Are you guys going to Canada's Wonderland for Halloween Haunt and Camp Spooky?
3: No, but our trailer park is doing Halloween this weekend.
2: Because they're usually shut down by Halloween, but they want to celebrate, so they do it early.
3: Yes.
2: So is everybody dressing up? And like, do the kids go around to each trailer and get candy?
3: Yes, yes they do. They go around to all the sites, and they have a haunted house this year. They have pumpkin carving and face painting, so it's a fun-filled weekend. And there's a scavenger hunt.
2: What is your grandson dressing up as?
3: Believe it or not, Chucky.
2: Is he young? Like, is he small like Chucky?
3: He's almost 5.
2: Okay, so a little Chucky running around a trailer park.
3: Yes.
2: That's spooky.
3: Yes.
2: Have a wonderful spooky time.
3: Thank you. Have a great weekend.
2: You too. Bye.

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3: and Ricky. Hi! Oh my gosh, that was so dramatic. 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Are you under Niagara Falls?
2: Sounds like it. 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It could be the cash call on Monday morning for $1,000 or that cash call Thursday morning for $10,000. 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
0: It's

lost Dolly Parton 1 month ago today, back on August 25th. She was 80 years old, but her legacy is going to live on forever. Now, today, a lot of people are saying, let's make this Dolly Parton Day. Every year, we're going to celebrate Dolly Parton on September 25th. Why today? Because it's actually the ninth month and the 25th day. So it's 9-2-5, which is one of her biggest hits ever. So to pay tribute to the legend herself, here's Dolly Parton 9-5 on 98.1 CHFI.

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2: Sandra Hatterley got her name on the Cash Call winners list. $2,000 in time for the final weekend of September. We go again Monday, and of course Thursday's October. That means a guaranteed 10K payout, right? Good afternoon, Toronto. How are you? It's Greg Burns here. Let's get towards that weekend. And here comes Fergie. Na, na, na.

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nice for this afternoon in the sunshine across Toronto. We are CHFI. It's Greg Burns here. Got Justin Bieber coming up, who did a surprise concert a couple of days ago in MacArthur Park in LA. He's there with a few musicians just doing a free performance, unannounced. Only a little crowd, but looked like he was having a good time. It's ironic that he turned up at a park with these musicians and did a set. And at the start of summer, he did Coachella in front of 100,000 people and sat with his laptop doing YouTube videos. I think he got it the wrong way round. He is holy.

5 o'clock this afternoon. As always on a Friday, I get to press go on CHFI's Feel Good 80s and 90s weekends. And we're going to be going into that weekend with sunshine. Currently 22 in town, and actually the first weekend of fall in Toronto is also looking nice. 23, maybe 24. And we'll find out how Friday's roads and TTC are looking as well next after Kelly Clarkson.

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8: With your CHFI traffic, I'm Carrie Pronskis. A problem just cleared on the southbound 400 at Dunlop. There was a collision there that caused major delays, so it's still very slow on the south 400 between the Highway 11 merge and Dunlop. And west of the city, Red Hill Valley Parkway is closed in both directions between Mudd and Barton. That's going to be closed all weekend for construction. 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

0: now. It's Friday afternoon, live across Toronto. 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
0: 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And right now, here comes Pat Benatar at CHFI. Anytime.

Some nice sunshine. We're live across Toronto at 98.1 CHFI. Our first weekend of fall, of course, another busy one in town with Shaboozy on tonight at the RBC Amphitheatre down on Harbourfront. Weezer play Scotiabank Arena. Just for Laughs comes to town as well. Big stars including Pete Davidson and Tiffany Haddish are in town. Oktoberfest is also here this weekend. Happening around Garrison Common, Fort York. Expect Lederhosen on the TTC this weekend. You gotta commit to Oktoberfest, don't you? You gotta get the outfit on, you gotta do that dance with the knees. And let's find out how town is looking right now after the weekend.

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2: Hey, it's Greg Burns here. 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More Cash Call keywords for you. But right now, it's gone 5 o'clock. The sun is out. Heading towards our first weekend of fall, and we kick off our feel-good 80s and 90s weekend with Madonna, NSYNC, Bare Naked Ladies, and we start with Simple Minds. Whoa.

good afternoon. 98.1 CHFI, it's Greg Burns here. If you work in an office with a Swiftie, or you live with a Swiftie, don't even bother trying to get anything out of them today. It's impossible to communicate with a Swiftie today. They're far too engrossed in their WhatsApp chats, just trying to work out all the hidden meanings of the four new Taylor Swift songs. If you want to join in, you can say, when they're listening to one, you go, oh yeah, I like this. Do you think this one is about one of her exes? But they might realise you're just guessing. Our Feel Good 80s and 90s weekend is on and has begun and continues with Elton at CHFI. You

in the sunshine, DJ Sammy, live across Toronto, 98.1 CHFI. It's Greg Burns here. Hope you're good. Hope you look forward to our first weekend of fall. Don't normally at this point on a Friday really want to mention Monday morning, but just got to remind you, as well as the 7 a.m. cash call Monday morning, you need to be around 8:20 on Monday as well, because Pooja and Kadeep have a massive, major announcement coming, and you will, I guarantee, will want to hear it. Find out what's going on. It's all about you, the CHFI listener. Pooja and Kadeep will tell you all Monday morning at CHFI. And I'll tell you how the roads in TTC are looking next.

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0: Hello, good afternoon, Toronto. 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
0: I'll play that as it is a nice afternoon, but of course it's going to be our first weekend of fall. That means Thursday is October 1st. That means another 10K giveaway. Let's get you in the draw for that 10K and for the daily jackpot on Monday. This hour's keyword is spruce. 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And if you've won before, you could be yet another Cash Call winner at CHFI Toronto. It's been

Even though it's the first weekend of fall, we are looking good in Toronto. Sun is out. Feel good 80s and 90s weekend is here. It's 98.1 at CHFI. Christina Aguilera coming up from the 90s. Do you remember when you look back on the celebrity feud between Christina Aguilera and Britney Spears, which at the time we thought, oh, yeah, those two, they don't like each other. That's serious. Didn't it feel really tame, a celeb feud in the 90s compared to a celeb feud in the 2020s? Unfollowing each other, going in on each other on podcasts. It was all so simple back then. Here's Come On Over.

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Berlin. 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
1: Mine was more than a nickname because it just became what everyone called me. I used every fiber of my being to keep this nickname from infiltrating school because I would have got bullied and teased so hard. It was family, friends, cousins.
2: Where did it come from, though? 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
1: My brother. It's his fault. He still denies it to this day. 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
2: 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Why didn't you just get Bam Bam?
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1: With your CHFI traffic, I'm Carrie Prunskis. Eastbound on the 403, east of Winston Churchill, the HOV and two left lanes are blocked because of a collision, so only the right lane is open, and the eastbound 403 is jammed from Dundas to east of Winston Churchill. Southbound on the 427, approaching the 401, two right lanes are blocked because of a stalled vehicle. That's causing a backup from Finch. 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
0: All right, let's do this. Happy Friday, Heather.
2: Thank you. Happy Friday to you.
0: How are we feeling about the arrival of fall?
2: I prefer summer.
0: Yeah.
2: I'm not that excited.
0: I mean, the word is, and I don't know whether we dare to believe this yet, but because of changing weather patterns, word is very mild fall.
2: Yes.
0: Possibly very mild winter.
2: I hope so, with little snow.
0: Yeah, and we've got a nice weekend, definitely. This, for the first weekend of fall, we're looking at 22, 23. It's not over yet. It's not over yet, Heather.
2: Yeah.
0: And we're going to start that weekend for you by whatever you need for the change of season, whether it be fall or winter, no matter how good or how harsh it is. It's the Shoppers Beauty Plus event on right now. Loads of new products for the change of the season. And you, Heather, are going to have a $500 Shoppers Drug Mart gift card to walk into Shoppers and get what you want. How about that?
2: I would love that.
0: Yeah. All yours to start the first weekend of fall in Toronto.
2: That would be amazing.
0: So this is, of course, just because of our 80s and 90s battle, which is on for Friday. So what are we saying for Friday's winner? Are we going 80s? Are we going 90s? Are we going Berlin or Ace of Base?
2: Ace of Base.
0: Yeah, we're going 90s the sign. Love this. Still sounds good. Let's get this on to start the weekend. Enjoy whatever you're up to this weekend. And certainly, and I know you will, enjoy walking into Shoppers with that $500 gift card.
2: I certainly will.
0: And don't forget, chfi.com right now, you have another chance to win a gift card. This time, it's a $1,500 Shoppers Drug Mart. Right now, though, here it comes. 90s Memories, Ace of Base at 98.1 at CHFI Toronto.

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4: With your CHFI traffic, I'm Carrie Pronskis. Eastbound on the 403, traffic is at a crawl from approaching Dundas to east of Winston Churchill. That's where the HOV and two left lanes are blocked with a collision. And there's a problem on the southbound 427 just before the 401. Two right lanes are blocked with a stalled vehicle, and it's slow from the 409. 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

We are CHFI. I'm afraid the cash call keyword has gone this hour already. You do have another one today after 7 o'clock. You do have extra ones across the weekend. Those get you into Monday's cash call. They also get you into Thursday's 10K cash call. Something else you need to know Monday. It's not just about 7am and that cash call. It's about 8:20 on Monday and Pooja and Kandeep's major announcement coming. You will not want to hear this. We'll tell you everything that's going on. It's all about you, the CHFI listener, and you need to be part of it Monday morning, 8:20, as Pooja and Kandeep tell you all as we continue into the weekend and our feel-good 80s and 90s weekend. Backstreet Boys. Yeah.

at sunset tonight at 7:09 as we head to the first weekend of fall. But you know what? As it's the first weekend of fall, I think we'll take it. Weather-wise, it's looking good. Looking at highs of 23, maybe 24 tomorrow. Dry with sunshine all weekend. And, of course, the CHFI is always your feel-good 80s and 90s weekend. Let's find out what's the situation on the roads and TTC after this from the 90s. Soul Decision.

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18: With your CHFI traffic, I'm Carrie Prunskis. Eastbound on the 403, east of Winston Churchill, the HOV and two left lanes are blocked because of a collision, so only the right lane is open, and the eastbound 403 is jammed from Dundas to east of Winston Churchill. Southbound on the 427, approaching the 401, two right lanes are blocked because of a stalled vehicle. That's causing a backup from Finch. 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
2: What a beautiful Friday night. So good. Hey, what's up, Toronto? I'm Adele. And check this out. It looks like tomorrow, gorgeous sunshine and 23. Love it. Coming up this hour, another unique keyword for CHFI's Cash Call, where you could win $1,000 each weekday morning with Pooja and Gurdeep. And then on Thursday, we're giving away $10,000. Just think about winning that money. All the things you could do, the bills you could pay, the fall wardrobe you could buy.

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1: What's up, Toronto? I'm Adele. I hope all is good in your world, and thank you so much for being here. Not sure if you caught this. Super cool, though. Prince Harry was in Innisfil today, and he jumped out of a plane for a pretty special reason. I guess last year, he met a 102-year-old Canadian Second World War vet by the name of Ed Marshall at Sunnybrook Hospital. And Ed told Prince Harry that he had actually gone skydiving for his 100th birthday. Can you believe that? So Harry made him a promise. He said he'd do it too. And today he made good on that promise. He jumped with other vets and even Ed's grandson, Bailey, to raise money for Sunnybrook Hospital and the True Patriot Love Foundation. So sweet. Good on you, Prince Harry. Love that.

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3: 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Who's saving who? 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

a Friday night, I give up. Actually, no, I'll never give up. Let's be honest. It's the Feel Good 80s and 90s show. I'm Adele. Thanks for being here. Coming up shortly, another unique keyword for CHFI's Cash Call.

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2: So the other day I got my property tax bill and I was like, whoa, seriously, you could totally use some extra cash. I mean, who couldn't right about now? How's it going? I'm Adele. Thank you so much for having us on. Are you ready for this hour's unique keyword for CHFI's Cash Call, which, in case you don't know, is your shot at winning $1,000 each weekday morning with Pooja and Gurdeep. And then on Thursday, on top of giving away $1,000 at 7 a.m., they will give away $10,000. And the best part is you can enter to win as many times as you want, and you can win more than once. So grab your cell phone and text this hour's unique keyword. It's Apple. Maybe you want to go apple picking. Apple, A-P-P-L-E. Text the word Apple along with your name to 981-981 right now. Now, once you do that, you will automatically be entered into two draws. Monday morning with Pooja and Gurdeep, where you could win $1,000. And then again, on Thursday, we're giving away $10,000. It's the Feel Good 80s and 90s show. So grateful that you stopped by tonight. Want to take a trip down memory lane together? That's what this show is all about. Remember when Janet Jackson dropped this song back in 1990? And the music video was so fun. It was like carnival themed. The whole idea was inspired by, well, just taking off with your friends and forgetting about everything for a while, which is pretty much what this show is all about.

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Yes, the mix alone is so good. Hey, how's it going? I'm Adele. Welcome to the Feel Good 80s and 90s show. Coming up this hour, we will hear from Christina Aguilera, some cool in the gang. But first, let's slow it down for a bit with Roxette and Listen to Your Heart. 98.1 CHFI.